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3: Ah, yes, indeed. 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Maybe if you just get that weird, tingly feeling, call the radio station and see if you've won some money. Stick around, Duran Duran is on the way. That's not a repeat. That's Duran Duran. Sammy Sonic, and this is Genesis here at Mix 106.3.

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Right here. 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

That's you two. Still haven't found what I'm looking for at Mix 106.3, and neither had Shania Twain found what she was looking for when she discovered nude photos of Brad Pitt. He appeared in Playgirl magazine, leaked nude photos. It was a bit of a scandal at the time, but Shania was unimpressed, as she alludes to in this song. It's That Don't Impress Me Much, here at Mix 106.3.

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0: That is Paul Kelly and Dumb Things here at Mix 106.3, a song that pretty well came together as a result of people watching, just observing people doing silly things, more so overseas, I'm pleased to say, than back here in Oz. But, yeah, just watching people doing silly things, and it's like, that's a song. Is when you pull Kelly here at Mix 106.3. It's Pat here, 10 degrees, but don't let that fool you. The apparent temp is 2.3 degrees. It is icy outside at the moment. On our way to a top of 12 degrees. So today is almost a write-off as far as frolicking outside in shorts and a T-shirt, but that's okay. It is going to warm up again as we head towards the weekend. I know we're in dangerous territory where things are meant to get very, very cold. But we're still hanging on. Not today. Tomorrow, a top of 15 degrees. Not so much tomorrow. But Saturday, top of 18 degrees. Sunday, we're going to hit 20 degrees. And we've still got a couple of 20s next week. So, yeah, some more pretty comfortable weather on the way. Some great music on the way as well. Jimmy Eat World's coming up with In the Middle. And an 80s banger for Irene Cara is coming up for you next.
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15: Alex Jesolenko, Josh Bruce, Evney Blackaby, three champion footballers and three of thousands who have proudly worn the East Lake, Manuka and Southern District colours. 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

0: Oh, yes, indeed. Jimmy Eat World in the middle here at Mix 106.3. It's just great music on a $1,000 9-to-5 no repeat workday. It's Pat here. And coming up before midday, we've got another round of Kristen and Nigel's Flip You For It. Now, we're getting through the 16 elimination round this week on Monday. We'll get into the 8 elimination rounds that we move on with, then 4. And then 2, and then a head-to-head coin flip for $20,000. It will be given away next Friday, and we are well and truly on our way. Very exciting. Who's going to get through and be number one? Will it be Jasmine or Darren, perhaps? They are coming up. I know Jasmine's keen on cocktails and hobbits if she gets the money, and Darren is keen to travel to Sheffield to catch up with family and relatives. Making dreams come true with this $20,000. That's what it's all about. We'll play Kristen and Nigel's $20,000 Flip You For It again before midday here at Mix. Now, it's very cold today, apparent temp of just 2 degrees, but at least we do have the sunshine, and we'll lean into that coming up shortly. With a little Katrina and the Waves. And a bit of fun coming up for you as some nights. And some Tom Petty. But next, a check of news here at Mix 106.3.
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19: Yuma and good morning, I'm Hayden Becerra. If you have any information about a shooting in Belconnen in the early hours of Anzac Day, then ACT Police want to hear from you. Police allege two men in a vehicle were shot while driving along College Street at around 3 a.m. and took themselves to hospital where they were treated for non-life-threatening injuries. Police began an investigation shortly after and believe the shooting was a targeted incident. ACT school teachers will stop work for 2 hours on Friday, May 22. Angela Burrows from the ACT Education Union says it's part of a program of industrial action announced over frustrations around enterprise bargaining negotiations.
20: Friday the 22nd of May from 8:30 till 10:30 we'll be walking off the job to attend a stop work meeting in the attempt to force the government to actually come to the table and start bargaining.
19: The union says there could be further action, including full day strikes ahead, if there is no progress. The ACT government's doing its bit to make sure the territory's prepared if the fuel crisis gets any worse. New laws are set to be debated in the Assembly today that would provide the government with targeted powers to access timely, accurate information about fuel availability while also increasing penalties for fuel price mismatching. Minister Suzanne Orr says it's about strengthening transparency. The federal government isn't putting a figure on the cost of monitoring the ISIS brides expected to arrive from Syria later today. Multicultural Affairs Minister Anne Elise told the ABC she doesn't think the cost should be a consideration.
21: Do you put a cost on keeping Australians safe? If this is a necessary action that needs to be undertaken, then it should be undertaken.
19: And we're being encouraged to walk, run or stroll in the Mother's Day Classic this weekend to help raise essential funds over breast and ovarian cancer research.
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19: Checking sports, Raiders halfback Ethan Sanders says he's excited to have Hudson Young back in the squad this weekend when they take on the Panthers at GIO Stadium.
24: We spend a lot of time on that left edge there, so to have him back will be awesome. Simi did a job for us, but I think Simi's more comfortable on the right side of the field, so it'll be good to have the boys in their more comfortable positions.
19: Hudson Young returns after missing the last 2 weeks to suspension. And a boost for the injury-ravaged Eels. Cowboys forward Harrison Edwards will join the club effective immediately in a deal that will extend through to the end of 2027.
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19: On to weather. Possible shower in 12 today, partly cloudy in 15 tomorrow, then mostly sunny and 18 on Saturday. 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

It's just great music at Mix 106.3 with Billy Ocean and a little Tom Petty on the way. His Purpleness for you right now. And on his first album, Prince played 27 different instruments all by himself. I couldn't even name 27 instruments, I don't think, yet he played them all. He was genius, and here he is with a little genius for you. It's Little Red Corvette at Mix 106.3. I guess I should.

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1: We're working our way through the 16 elimination rounds. Next week, we really get into the business end of things. Next Friday, there will be two people tossing a coin for $20,000. It's very exciting, and we've got two exciting contestants online. Jasmine, how are you doing?
2: I'm good. How are you?
1: Have you been daydreaming more about that $20,000?
2: A little bit.
1: So,
2: not gonna lie.
1: Last time we caught up, I believe you were pondering cocktails and hobbits.
2: Yes, absolutely.
1: What are you radiating towards?
2: Why not both?
1: Both. I'm sure we can get cocktails and hobbits happening for $20,000. But you'd like to go and see the hobbit houses in New Zealand? Are they houses? What do you call them?
2: Yeah, like the little from the movies and stuff.
1: It'd be absolutely incredible getting through there. I don't know if you can drink cocktails while you're going through the hobbit houses. I don't know how that works. But anyway, with $20,000, perhaps you can make that happen. How about you, Darren? You're keen to head to Sheffield, I believe.
3: Yeah, take the family to see some relatives and that over there, because they haven't been over there yet, so it'll be nice.
1: Right, and you've been there before?
3: Yes, I was last there in 2007.
1: Oh, geez, that's a while ago, so it'd be nice to get you back, eh? Particularly to catch up with some family. Yeah, for a good look around. All right, guys, a lot at stake, so let's go. Jasmine, you are in control of the coin. So what's it going to be?
2: Oh, the pressure. Let's go heads.
1: Why heads?
2: I don't know. It's just what came out of my mouth when you asked that question.
1: Good enough answer. Let's see if it works for you. Let's flip the coin. It's heads. It worked. I don't know how it worked.
2: Sorry.
1: But it worked. Darren, thank you so much for playing along, mate. Obviously, you're a gun at getting through, so we'll talk to you real soon and offload some other freebies to you, okay?
3: No worries. Have a good one.
1: And as for you, Jasmine, there you go. You're one step closer to the cocktails and the hobbits.
2: I am. Oh, my God.
1: That's so exciting. We will see you early next week for your next round as we inch closer to next Friday and giving away $20,000 to the toss of a coin.
2: Thank you.
1: Congratulations. Jasmine is through. We'll play again a little bit later on this afternoon. It's Kristen and Nigel's $20,000 flip you for it here at Mix 106.3. Stick around for Nickelback and a little Michael Jackson. Beat It coming up for you next.
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0: something super tasty on the way for lunchtime today. We're going to take you back to 1987. One of the biggest movies of the year was Dirty Dancing back in 1987.
1: Good. Good. Now hold the position. Hold it. Good. Don't break. Don't break.
0: Oh, I can feel the romance in the air now. But that iconic lake scene was a tricky one to film for Jennifer Garner and Patrick Swayze. They had to keep getting in and out of the water, and it was brutally cold. It was filmed in autumn. The lake was freezing. Their lips were turning blue, but the romance was red hot. Speaking of red hot, these songs were at the top of the chart in May 1987. Mel and Kim coming up for you. Some World Party on the way. And for the movie Foot Rock Flat, some Dave Dobbin coming up. 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
23: Yuma and good afternoon. I'm Hayden Vassera. Public school educators in the ACT have announced plans for industrial action later this month over frustrations around enterprise bargaining negotiations. Teachers will stop work for 2 hours on Friday, May 22, as part of a program of actions backed by the ACT Education Union.
24: If we don't get meaningful progress from the government by the 22nd of May, we will be using that meeting to consider further actions, and that could include full-day strikes in the second half of the term.
23: ACT Branch President Angela Burrows there. Access Canberra has given us a bit more detail around why it decided not to terminate the lease for Big Splash. We're told the owners wrote to the government committing to make the existing 50-metre pool and temporary facilities like toilets, change rooms and food offerings available to the community from the start of November. With work on improvements and a new fence already underway when inspectors checked things out in April. But Access Canberra says it'll keep monitoring the site very closely. Heavy security is expected at Sydney and Melbourne airports later today ahead of the arrival of these so-called ISIS brides and their children. The 4 women and 9 kids have been living in a Syrian refugee camp that the US now wants to close. National Senator Bridget McKenzie on Nine says they need to be arrested straight away.
25: There is a 10-year jail term for entering a declared terrorist controlled area, which this cohort did.
23: Canberra will have an automated external defibrillator in every residential suburb thanks to more than $500,000 that's been donated to the Street Beat initiative. It'll fund the installation of 77 AEDs across the ACT and provide free CPR training. CEO of St John Ambulance ACT, Martin Fisk, says they'll boost the odds of survival for locals suffering cardiac arrest.
26: If you have access to a defibrillator within the first few minutes of having a cardiac arrest, can increase your survival chance from as little as 10% to as high as 70%.
23: And connection across Australia is set to be bolstered with another 4 million Beyond Blue postcards hitting letterboxes this year. Beyond Blue CEO Georgie Harmon says their partnership with AusPost has meant 25 million cards have been sent over the last 6 years.
27: The Connection Postcards campaign is all about encouraging people to find those small but really meaningful moments to connect, to come together, especially in rural and regional Australia.
23: Their research finding 1 in 3 Australians struggle with loneliness, particularly in regional areas.
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23: Checking sport now. New Canberra Brave recruits Braden Lowe says the team hasn't had structured training sessions these past few weeks due to the AIS Arena not yet being set up as an ice rink.
0: We've just been showing up to games and having a game plan in place to a degree, and it's been doing an okay job. Like, it's definitely been a challenge for us not having ice.
23: They'll have their first home game of the season at the AIS on Saturday against the Sydney Ice Dogs. And Brumbies coach Stephen Larkham has praised Alan Alalatoa, who's back from injury for Saturday's home clash against the Western Force.
1: He went up to Brisbane with us last week and actually warmed up with the boys, and I thought prepped them really well. So it'll be really good to have him back, certainly from a leadership point of view in terms of giving everyone confidence.
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8: Yuma, good afternoon. I'm Renee Bigatko. An update on that power outage in Canberra's north yesterday that impacted nearly 37,000 customers, mainly in Gungahlin. We now know it was caused by a fault at the Gold Creek Zone substation, not a cyber incident, as some have said on social media. It's been revealed there was a shooting in Belconnen in the early hours of Anzac Day that left two men injured. Police allege two men in a vehicle were shot while travelling along College Street just before 3 a.m. Both men took themselves to hospital where they were treated for non-life-threatening injuries. Police believe the shooting was a targeted incident, with witnesses urged to come forward. ACT Independent Senator David Pocock says the Australian children of the so-called ISIS brides deserve a second chance. He says a group of four women and nine children who reportedly spent time at an Islamic State camp in Syria are set to touch down in Australia today.
9: I think the thing that we really have to distinguish here is between grown adults and children who have had no say in going overseas. And surely we want them back here in Australia where they can both face the full force of the law and also be de-radicalised.
8: Senator Pocock on Nine there. New laws to make sure the territory is prepared if the fuel crisis gets worse have been passed. The laws provide the government with targeted powers to access timely, accurate information about fuel availability while also increasing penalties for fuel price mismatching. While the ACT Greens will move a motion in the Assembly today calling for the government to create a specific youth homelessness strategy, MLA Laura Nuttall says it's needed to better understand the scale of youth homelessness in Canberra and develop solutions.
10: In the ACT, we've affirmed that housing is a human right. It's so important that we develop and implement the strategy to tackle youth homelessness because it is a critical step to realising this right to housing for every Canberran.
8: And those limited edition Bluey coins are already being resold and they're going for staggering amounts. One $2 coin spotted on a resale site for a huge $999. They only went on sale yesterday.
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8: 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They'll now face the Western Force on the 23rd of May here in Canberra. And five Canberrans have been named on Australia's 24-strong para-athletic squad for the 2026 Commonwealth Games.
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13: Hello, lovelies. 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

0: 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G'day, it's Larry here. It's a bit chilly today, isn't it? Certainly felt it this morning. I took the dogs out to Palmerville for an off-lead adventure. Now, Palmerville, if you don't know it, is on the north side. Entrance is opposite the Belconnen Soccer Club. Quite an historic little spot. There used to be a village there about 150 years ago or so. And so it's an historic site and it's well kept by the ACT government and a designated off-lead area. So if you're looking for somewhere to walk your dog, give it a crack. I thoroughly recommend it. But certainly chilly down there this morning. When I went out, it was probably around about 7 degrees, but the apparent temperature was 1. And yeah, the wind had knives to it. Hasn't improved dramatically since then. We're hovering around 11.5, 12 degrees, and the apparent temperature, or feels like temperature, is 3. So it certainly feels like it's been snowing up in the mountains. And I just did check the snow cams at Threadbow and Perisher, and yes, a little bit of snow around for today. But listen, that's probably going to get the ski bunnies very excited. Maybe might even spur a few people on to the annual snow sale, which is coming up this Saturday. It's been running for over 30 years and always a popular event. Great opportunity to buy either new or pre-loved snow equipment. So it's on at Exhibition Park this coming Saturday from 8:30 a.m. until 1:30 p.m. If you're interested, I'll just stay at home and, I don't know, drink a mulled wine or something. All right, we'll continue our $1,000 no-repeat workday with a little bit of tonic next at Mix 106.3.
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0: I mentioned it before, but just for a giggle, I am mulling over putting that song on the playlist for my funeral, Evanescence, Bring Me to Life. It's Larry here at Mix 106.3. Now, we're still listening out for a couple of things. A repeated song, that's worth $1,000. 6242-1063 if you think we have repeated a song. Also listening out for that, just that little last bit of the song Footloose. Now, I'm going to play it for you just to remind you what it is. Do not phone. It is not time to call. I've said it loud and clear. I can guarantee you someone is going to phone. But this is what you listen out for. Reiterating, don't phone now. The next time you hear that little tail end of that song, randomly between a couple of other songs, that's your cue to call and possibly score for yourself what would be a lovely Mother's Day prezzy, which is a double pass to Footloose the musical at the Royal Theatre, which kicks off this coming Friday, runs through till Sunday. Alrighty, on the way, more great sounds to get you through the workday. A distant sun, that's what it feels like today, isn't it? Crowded house in the mix. But to get us into the music once again, it should be the theme song to our $20,000 flip you for it. Barnsey next at Mix 106.3.
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22: Yumer, good afternoon. I'm Renee Bigacko. ACT public school teachers will stop work for 2 hours on Friday the 22nd. Angela Burrows from the local education union says it's part of a program of industrial action over frustrations around enterprise bargaining.
23: Friday the 22nd of May from 8:30 till 10:30, we'll be walking off the job to attend a stop work meeting in the attempt to force the government to actually come to the table and start bargaining.
22: The union says there could be further action, including full day strikes, if there's no progress. Access Canberra has given us a bit more detail around why it decided not to terminate the lease for Big Splash. We're told the owners wrote to the government, committing to making the existing 50-metre pool and temporary facilities like toilets, change rooms and food offerings available to the community from the start of November. Work on improvements and a new fence was already underway when inspectors checked things out last month. But Access Canberra says it'll keep monitoring the site closely. A heavy police presence is expected at Melbourne and Sydney airports as a cohort of women known as the ISIS brides and their children are set to return. It's understood some will be arrested and charged with terror-related offences. We'll soon have access to an automated external defibrillator in every residential suburb in Canberra. It's after more than $500,000 was donated to the Street Beat initiative. And the Harry Potter TV series has been confirmed for a season 2 before the first season has even premiered.
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22: Checking sport, new Canberra Brave recruit Braden Lowe says the team hasn't had structured training sessions these past few weeks due to the new ice rink not being ready at the AIS.
25: We've just been showing up to games and having a game plan in place to a degree, and it's been doing an okay job. Like, it's definitely been a challenge for us not having ice.
22: They'll have their first home game of the season on Saturday against the Sydney Ice Dogs. That game is sold out. And in rugby league tonight, the Titans take on the Roosters, then it's the Dolphins up against the Bulldogs.
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26: Alrighty, no repeats ever. We promise. We're like politicians in that regard. You can guarantee that sooner or later we will break that promise. And when we do, we cough up, unlike politicians. They just make excuses and avoid the questions, don't they? 6242 1063, if you think we've repeated a song. And also, we're listening out for the little tail end piece of Footloose, which is your cue to call and possibly score for yourself or your mum for Mother's Day. Double pass to Footloose, the musical at the Royal Theatre. Meantime, let's get into what is the theme song to the $20,000 Flip You For It. Oh, yeah!

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Well, more or less. Occasionally we will, and then we've got to cough up $1,000, so listen out for those. All right, heading to 1999 now, and from the soundtrack to Baz Luhrmann's Romeo and Juliet, here's Kim Mazzell at Mix 106.3.

Score the cash with Kristen and Nigel's $20,000 Flip You For It. 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

0: Thank you, Bruno. Just great music for the workday at Mix 106.3. Well, this morning, Kristen Nige and Kate were discussing the ramifications of the great power outage of 2026, which happened yesterday afternoon. For those who don't know, the power went out in a number of mainly Gungahlin suburbs yesterday for probably around about an hour. Now, Kate was making just an observation of one of the ways that it affected her, or she noticed. And boy, did it kind of get a little bit off track.
1: For me, I noticed that the school bell at my kid's school didn't go. But I also thought, okay, someone was walking around with like a...
2: Oh, like a town mayor.
1: Yeah, like ding.
2: Hey,
1: ding,
2: yay, hey, ding, yay.
1: Yeah.
3: Or as I like to call it, ringing the bell. Like, that's how... Maybe the bell doesn't work. I'm like, how does a bell not work? You just shake it like that.
1: No, usually it's a song, though. I don't know if it's the same at your school, but usually it's a song at my kid's school that sends... Oh. That's the bell sign. Oh. Anyway, no
3: what,
1: school
3: what's,
1: bell.
3: What song do they play?
1: What's the it changes.
3: Going home.
1: No, it changes. It
3: closing
1: changes
3: time.
1: Each term. Yeah.
3: Really?
1: Yeah, it's great.
3: Is it like a pop song? Or,
1: it can
3: or
1: be.
3: A song about the day ending.
1: This has really sent things off track here, haven't
3: we? We literally had a kid with a bell. Like
1: did
3: a town
1: really?
3: Crier, yeah.
1: Okay, well,
3: it was a great honour to be given that job
1: at my kid's school. Anyway, it's what it was yesterday.
3: Before we had electricity.
0: Takes me back to a time before we had electricity. We did actually used to have a fair dinkum bell when I was at primary school, and it used to be an honour. It was an honour to be nominated to go and ring the bell, because you would wait until you were pointed to at exactly 3 o'clock by a teacher, and then you would give it your all and ring the hell out of that thing. Anyway, it's a song now. Great. 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

0: 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My 3 at 3 awaits other side of the news, thanks to Cowra Lamb from Breakout River Meats, only available from your local butcher. And it's back to the KISS principle. Keep it simple, stupid. Because I'm a radio announcer. I'm not here because I have a lot of brains. And so basically, it's just music releases from on this day over the years. We've got a single from 1982, an album from 84, and a single from 91. And we'll find out what they are next at Mix 106.3.
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14: Yuma, good afternoon. I'm Renee Bigacco. Housing ACT staff are planning to strike for 1 hour next Thursday after over 95% of CPSU members voted in favour of industrial action. The union's Maddie Northam says the government needs to step up, with members rejecting a 3% annual pay increase.
15: And make sure they put an offer on the table that keeps up with the cost of living. We are not asking for very much. Our members want to put food on the table. They want to be able to pay the rent or their mortgage. And this offer sends them and their families backwards.
14: She says Housing ACT staff are just the first cab off the rank, with more strikes expected if the government doesn't come to the table. If you have any information about a shooting in Belconnen in the early hours of Anzac Day, police want to hear from you. Police allege two men in a vehicle were shot while driving along College Street around 3 a.m. and took themselves to hospital where they were treated for non-life-threatening injuries. ACT Independent Senator David Pocock says he's really disappointed with the debate over so-called ISIS brides, particularly when it comes to the children.
16: These are Australian citizens, and yes, we can absolutely hold them to account, but Australian children deserve a second chance.
14: On Nine there, it says a group of women and children who reportedly spent time at an Islamic State camp in Syria are set to touch down in Sydney and Melbourne today. And we're told that power outage that impacted nearly 37,000 customers yesterday, mainly in Gungahlin, was caused by a fault at the Gold Creek Zone substation. Now, Canberra's Fuel Watch, fuel hike got you. VW Electric ID4, now $59,990, drive away at Lennox Volkswagen in Phillip. A litre of unleaded will set you back about $1.83, while diesel is sitting at $2.64 a litre.
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14: Checking sport in rugby league tonight. The Titans take on the Roosters, and then it's the Bulldogs up against the Dolphins. Stephen Crichton will be out to prove himself amid talk he shouldn't be considered for the Blue squad following poor form this season. And our Brumbies women's team now have a third trial game added to their schedule, taking on the Western Force here in Canberra on May 23rd.
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18: Keeping it simple, stupid, that's what we're doing on today's 3 at 3 with three music releases from on this day over the years. So, our third song today was released on this day in 1991, comes from the album Out of Time and does feature the vocal stylings of someone fresh from the Love Shack. The second song that you'll hear is lifted from an album that was released on this day in 1984. The album went to number 4 on the charts. It's called This Island Album, and we'll hear the biggest song from that. But we will kick it off with a song that came out on this day in 1982. It was the second top 20 hit to come from the album The Lexicon of Love by ABC. It's The Look of Love, Mix 106.3.

0: Just great music for the workday. This is Mix 106.3. Rolling out today's 3 at 3, which has been music releases from on this day over the years. We kicked it off with a single that came out on this day in 1982 from the album Lexicon of Love. It was ABC's The Look of Love. An album released by the Eurogliders on this day. The album was called This Island and spawned their biggest hit, which is Heaven Must Be There. And 1991 is where we wrapped it up with REM featuring Kate Pearson from the B-52s with Shiny Happy People. Tomorrow's 3 at 3.
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0: That is the clue. We'll find out what that's about tomorrow at Mix 106.3. Meantime, still listening out for repeated songs and, of course, that little snippet from the end of the song Footloose, which is your cue to call and possibly win yourself or your mum, because it'd make a lovely Mother's Day gift, double pass to Footloose the Musical, which is on at the Royal Theatre from Friday through to Sunday this week, proudly supported by Mix 106.3.
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score the cash with Kristen and Nigel's $20,000 Flip You For It. 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

0: 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Hello, who have I got here?
1: You've got Mike.
0: Mike?
1: Yes.
0: Mike, what are you doing on Friday night?
1: I'm just heading home. Oh, well, Friday night, not sure.
0: Well,
1: maybe go to see the musical.
0: I can tell you what you're going to be doing on Friday night. You're going to be going to the Royal Theatre to see Footloose the musical, and who will you be taking?
1: Well, I'll be taking my wife.
0: Well, that's probably a wise thing, because couches out the front are very uncomfortable.
1: Absolutely.
0: Yeah.
1: Thanks, I've got to do pretty great. That's good.
0: Excellent. Now, have you already organised something for Mother's Day? I'm being presumptive here that you do have kids.
1: I do have kids, but they don't have a mum and I don't have a mum, so no. But my wife, she has kids, so yeah, well, I don't know what they'll be doing, so we'll see what happens.
0: All right. Well, don't tell her that you won this on the radio and you got it specially for her Mother's Day gift.
1: Nice.
0: Yeah, she'll be none the wiser. It'll be fine. All right, good on you, Mike. Just hang on the line there. And if you're not feeling lucky, because I will have another double pass tomorrow, I believe, to the musical, go to the website footloosethemusical.com and book your tickets. It's on at the Royal Theatre from tomorrow night through till Sunday. Proudly supported by Mix 106.3.
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0: Just Great Music for the Workday, Mix 106.3. We are keeping the faith. We have faith that we will not repeat a song in the final hour of our $1,000 No Repeat Workday. But, you know, we've said that before and just fallen flat on our faith, I guess. We'll get back into the tunes with an absolute belter that used to pack the dance floors back in 1989. So if you've got a couple of traffic cones handy, if you remember the video to this, slap them on. 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
14: Still seeing delays over the Commonwealth Avenue Bridge. That's due to ongoing works delaying your trip both ways. A busy run in Narrabundah for Canberra Avenue eastbound coming from the Wentworth Avenue roundabout. Filling the pressure in Phillip for Yamba Drive south along the Canberra Hospital. That is traffic back to Edison Park. And a bit of congestion in Canberra for Drakeford Drive both ways at Summerlin Circuit. ACT Policing is now recruiting. Be part of a team working hard to keep Canberra safe, where everyday people do legendary work. 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
15: Yumer, good afternoon. I'm Renee Bigatko. ACT public school teachers have announced plans for industrial action later this month over frustrations around enterprise bargaining negotiations. Teachers will stop work for 2 hours on the 22nd as part of a program of actions backed by the union.
16: If we don't get meaningful progress from the government by the 22nd of May, we will be using that meeting to consider further actions, and that could include full-day strikes in the second half of the term.
15: ACT branch president Angela Burrows there. The Save Big Splash group says they're still not reassured after Access Canberra published its reasons for not terminating the Big Splash lease. We're told the owners wrote to the government committing to making the 50-metre pool and temporary facilities like toilets, change rooms and food offerings available to the community from the start of November, with improvement works already underway. But the group says the community won't be fooled into believing reopening a single pool for one season amounts to genuinely operating an aquatic facility. Senior ministers are backing federal police to keep the community safe ahead of today's arrival of the so-called ISIS brides and their kids. The four women and nine children will touch down in Sydney and Melbourne this afternoon. New laws to make sure the territory is prepared if the fuel crisis gets worse have been passed. The laws provide the government with targeted powers to access timely, accurate information about fuel availability, while also increasing penalties for fuel price mismatching. Canberra will have an automated external defibrillator in every residential suburb, thanks to more than $500,000 that's been donated to the Street Beat initiative. And a thief has stolen 80 beehive boxes from a property in New South Wales worth $150,000.
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15: Checking sport, new Canberra Brave player Braden Lowe says ice time has been limited as they wait for the new ice rink to be ready at the AIS. Their first home game of the season gets underway against the Sydney Ice Dogs on Saturday. And our Brumbies women's team now have a third trial game added to their schedule, taking on the Western Force here in Canberra on May 23rd.
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0: All right, before 5 o'clock, I may not repeat a song without handing over $1,000 to the first person to catch us out on 6242 1063. 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

0: 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Fair bit of sport happening around the ACT over the weekend. And GIO Stadium's going to get a bit of a hammering as well. Is it up to it? Let's not get distracted by that debate. So the Canberra Brave, our local ice hockey team, is having its first home game on Saturday at the AIS Arena against the Sydney Ice Dogs. Now, the tickets for these normally go really, really, really quickly. So if you're looking at going, sooner rather than later, get onto the tickets there. The game's at 4:45 on Saturday afternoon. Saturday evening at 7:45 kickoff time for the Brumbies up against the Western Force at GIO. And then on Sunday, once they've cleaned up all that stuff, the Raiders and Panthers go head-to-head at 4 o'clock at GIO Stadium. Now, if you can't get down to the game, if you've got other obligations, you can listen in to our coverage. The Raiders on Mix team will be on air from around 3 o'clock on Sunday afternoon with kickoff at 4. All righty, let's continue the next little bit of our $1,000 no-repeat workday. And soon, very soon, we will find out who continues their journey to potentially $20,000 and who goes home empty-handed. 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
3: Heavy and a hawker for William Hovell Drive, travelling north towards the Drake Brockman Drive roundabout. Congestion in Cook for Coulter Drive northbound approaching Springvale Drive. Traffic starting to build due to peak hour traffic in Majura on the Majura Parkway north towards the Federal Highway. And feeling the pressure in Phillip for Yamba Drive south along the Canberra Hospital with traffic back to Edison Park. 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
1: Next Friday, we will be flipping for $20,000. Will it be one of these two? Blake, I'm sure you're hoping that it's going to be you.
2: Yes, sure am.
1: Yeah. And what are you planning on doing with the money? Is it changed from your initial thoughts?
2: Nah, it's still the same. Just buy a fishing boat or maybe save up and get a deposit for a house, maybe. One of the two.
1: Which is the more fun thing to do?
2: Oh, the boat, 100%.
1: Yeah, as a homeowner, I can tell you, yeah, the fishing boat is probably more fun. All right, and Tanya.
3: Yippee.
1: Yeah, ooh, you're chipper.
3: I know.
1: Is that confidence?
3: I hope that, I'm not picking, so I'm cheering.
1: Yeah. I see that you work as a house cleaner. With $20,000, you could employ someone like you to do your stuff.
3: Oh, no, because they wouldn't be me.
1: Oh, and you get right into the corners, right?
3: I do. I absolutely do.
1: Tanya, maybe we should talk about my place.
3: We can do that on off-air, and that's no worries.
1: Excellent. All right. And what would you do with the 20 grand?
3: I'm still mowing.
1: You're still what?
3: I'm still mowing my Highlands.
1: Oh, up in the Highlands?
3: No, not a cow.
1: Oh, that's right. Yes. Somebody told me one of our contestants was going to buy some cows.
3: I want a bother.
1: How much does one of those cost?
3: Well, I know that if you get it like a full male, that's like $5,500, and I could have multiple running mooies.
1: Okay, now, as pets or as, I don't know, Sunday roasts?
3: No!
1: I'm so sorry, Tanya. All right, okay. All right, well, let's see if we can get some pets or a fishing boat. And I do need to remind you both.
0: The coin doesn't care.
1: So, Blake, you were first to qualify. Would you like heads or tails?
2: Let's go with tails.
1: Tails apparently never... Oh, crap. I missed the little mini foosball table. All righty, there we go. Blake, what did you say?
2: Tails.
1: Bom bong. Tanya.
3: That... No.
1: I was hoping for a happy mood. It's going to be, not great times for you, Blake, but hey, thanks for being such a good sport and participating.
2: No, all good, thank you.
1: And Tanya, well, we might see you as part of the final two next week.
3: Oh my God, I hope so.
1: Yep. We got to get you those bubbers.
3: Absolutely. Thanks, Larry.
1: It's all thanks to Rick's Trees. No job is too big or too small. The experts in tree maintenance and removal, and Mix 106.3.
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5: In Greenway, an accident on Athlon Drive at Reed Street North, causing delays in both directions. A collision in Casey as well. That's for Horse Park Drive near Overall Avenue, busy both ways. Heavy peak hour traffic now in Majura on the Majura Parkway north towards the Federal Highway. Quite a good run if you're travelling south towards the Canberra Airport. Big delays over the Commonwealth Avenue Bridge both ways at those roadworks and slowing through Barton over the Kings Avenue Bridge for eastbounders as a result. Ready for your big moment. With Australia's largest $40 million jackpot dropping every 3 minutes, now's your chance to play. 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

0: 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Tucker's Daughter there from Ian Moss, bringing us to the end of another $1,000 no-repeat workday at Mix 106.3. And we won, well, today. We go back into battle with that tomorrow. Other side of the news, though, we go back into battle with trivia questions. Five trivia questions. It's called Last One Standing. Whoever answers the fifth question correctly will take away a $50 Uber Eats voucher. So, I think they're good questions today. So, first question is about a British band who took their name from somewhere in particular. A profession. I've got a movie out of 2000, which I just absolutely love. A Northern Territory question and a Japanese fad from the 90s. So those are the questions. I will need contestants to answer said questions. Other side of the news at Mix 106.3.
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18: In Casey, an accident on Horse Park Drive near Overall Avenue still causing delays both ways. Peak hour traffic in Majura on the Majura Parkway north approaching the Federal Highway. It's also slow in Majura at the Canberra Airport for Pialago Avenue both ways near the Monero Highway. Heavy in Barton over the Kings Avenue Bridge for eastbounders, and delays continue through Russell on Parksway westbound approaching Anzac Parade. 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
20: Yuma, good afternoon. I'm Renee Bigatko. Shane Rattenbury has made his final speech to the ACT Assembly just now after a long 17-year career as the Greens member for Kurrajong. It's after the Greens leader recently announced he's retiring from ACT politics, today reflecting on his achievements.
21: Sometimes it's the small things, like helping someone get a footpath fixed or accessing a service they need. And sometimes it is big steps, like legislating climate targets, raising the age of criminal responsibility, introducing a charter of rights for victims of crime, or getting our light rail network underway.
20: Housing ACT staff are planning to strike for 1 hour next Thursday after over 95% of CPSU members voted in favour of industrial action. It's as bargaining negotiations have stalled, with members rejecting a 3% annual pay increase. It's been revealed there was a shooting in Belconnen in the early hours of Anzac Day that left two men with non-life-threatening injuries. Police allege two men in a vehicle were shot while travelling along College Street just before 3 a.m. Witnesses are urged to come forward. Arrests are expected at Sydney and Melbourne airports in the coming hour or two as the ISIS brides and their families touch down. The group of four adults and nine children who've reportedly spent time in Islamic State camps and are Australian citizens are due to land soon. And an update on that power outage in Canberra's north yesterday. We now know it was caused by a fault at the Gold Creek Zone substation. Now, Canberra's Fuel Watch, fuel hike got you. VW Electric ID4 now 59,990 drive away at Lennox Volkswagen in Phillip. A litre of unleaded will set you back about $1.83, while diesel is sitting at $2.64 a litre.
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20: Checking sport, the Brumbies women's team will get an extra trial game, adding a third hit out to the club's pre-season campaign. They'll now face the Western Force on the 23rd of this month here in Canberra. And five Canberrans have been named on Australia's 24-strong para-athletic squad for the 2026 Commonwealth Games.
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0: I made the point yesterday that I think I broadcast him to a whole bunch of seagulls because first up yesterday, I only got two players. Let's see if we can improve on that. Ideally, I'd like five. As soon as the first lot of players fall over, let me tell you, our phone system just about goes into meltdown. So, see if you've got a clean sweep in you. Give me a call, 6242 1063 for last one standing. You could be walking away with a $50 Uber Eats voucher.

0: 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Because I gotta have faith.
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0: You ready?
2: Oh, well, I am ready. And I've got five people lined up, all hoping to, or all vying for the $50 Uber Eats voucher. And the first of those is Katie. Hey, Katie.
3: Hey, Gondo.
2: I'm doing all right. Okay. Got your brain on?
3: Yeah, I'm just worried I've got 2% battery, so...
2: Oh, no. Well, let's get into it. Question number one. Which big British band of the 80s took their name... Took their name from... is that the only band in the 80s you know? And wouldn't you know it?
3: Duran Duran.
2: It was Duran Duran. I'll finish the question for everyone else playing at home. Took their name from the villain in the schlocky sci-fi movie Barbarella. Question number two. Katie, what does a Fletcher make? What does a Fletcher make? F-L-E-T-C-H-E-R.
3: Hats.
2: Hats is your answer? It is incorrect. Hey, thanks, Katie, and have a wonderful evening. Louis is next. G'day, Louis.
4: Hi, Larry. How you going?
2: I'm doing all right. Do you know what a Fletcher makes?
4: It can't be sure because it's a cobbler. Would be belts.
2: It is not belts. Hey, thanks, Louis. Talk to you again. Murray is next up. Murray, how you going?
5: I'm good, thanks. Sorry, yourself?
2: I'm not too bad. I and you will be better if you can tell me what a Fletcher makes.
5: I hope they make barrels.
2: Barrels? They do not make barrels.
5: Oh.
2: All righty, we're going through them. This is a question that actually was in the quiz on Tuesday night. Right, who have we got here? Murray. Kane.
6: How you going?
2: I'm all right. Do you know what a Fletcher makes?
6: I'm not sure, but I think like archery equipment, like bows and arrows.
2: That'll do me. Arrows is the correct answer. I'm going to play you a little clip from a movie from the year 2000, Kane, and I just need you to identify the movie, and I loved this film.
7: Chicken pies?
8: Yes, but I don't want to be a pie. I don't like gravy.
2: I love it. What movie was that from?
6: I have no idea.
7: Chicken pies?
8: Yes, but I don't want to be a pie. I don't like gravy.
2: Okay, it's from the year 2000. It was different voices, so it wasn't actually one of the... It wasn't a live-action film. No idea?
6: I've got my brain stressed here and none of us have any idea, sorry.
2: Oh, no. Hey, thanks, Kane. At least you got us over the Fletcher hump. Next up is Matthew. G'day, Matthew.
9: Hi, Larry. How you going, mate?
2: I'm doing all right. Okay, I'll play the little grab again.
7: Chicken pies?
8: Yes, but I don't want to be a pie. I don't like gravy.
2: I don't like gravy. What movie was that from, Matthew?
9: Chicken Run.
2: It was indeed. that voice doesn't like gravy. Played Bubble in Ab Fab. There you go. There's an extra piece of trivia for you. Question number four. Kata Juta in the Northern Territory was formerly known as the what?
9: The Kimberleys.
2: Incorrect. Thanks for playing, mate. And right, that means I've run out of contestants, so I need some more. 6242 1063 if you'd like to potentially be a seagull and take away a $50 Uber Eats voucher for Last One Standing.
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0: You ready?
2: All right, another slew of contestants. I thought today's we'd get a clean sweep, but it's funny how things work out. Josh, how are you going?
3: I'm good, thanks, Larry. How are you?
2: I'm not too bad. Did you know the answers to the previous questions?
3: No, I didn't.
2: Oh, okay. So probably good thing you didn't phone earlier. All right, let's go. I'm hoping you know the answer to this one. Kata Juta in the Northern Territory was formerly known as the what?
3: We went for an amazing family holiday there in January, so I'm hoping it's the Olgas.
2: It is the Olgas. I must get over there one day because they just look amazing and they're not that far from Uluru either. All right. Josh, for the $50 Uber Eats voucher, and I got to play that for you. What was the name of the Japanese electronic pet that was a big fad in the 90s?
3: I never owned one, but I think it's Tamagotchi.
4: Winner!
2: There he goes! He came, he swooped, he got your chips. And he got the $50 Uber Eats voucher as well. Well done, Josh.
3: Thank you so much.
2: All righty, I will have more trivia and more contestants and another Uber Eats voucher tomorrow. Same time for Last One Standing, a Mix 106.3.

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1: Just great music for the drive home, Mix 106.3. Do stay warm out there. It has been a fairly cool day, particularly with that wind. It's got knives on it. So our temperature range here, we got down to 6.6 at about 1 o'clock this morning. Now, that sounds like it's quite mild, but I was out walking the dogs earlier, probably right about 8 o'clock, and it was about 7 or 8 degrees, but it felt like 1, so that wind was horrible. We got to our massive top of 12 degrees, actually 12.3 at about 10 past 1 this afternoon. It's going to be another cold, frosty one tonight, down to 0 degrees, but fine, partly cloudy, 15 tomorrow. Across the weekend, frosty starts, then should be mainly fine days, 17 for Saturday, and possibly up to 20 degrees on Sunday. Looking forward to that. So at the moment, it's around about 8 degrees, but it feels like about 2. If you think that's cold, spare a thought for those that are up in Thredbo at the moment. It's been snowing up there today. At the top station at Thredbo, it's currently minus 5. But it feels like minus 14. I'm glad I'm where I am. Let's continue our journey, revisiting our young years next with Dragon at Mix 106.3.
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4: A heavy run in Black Mountain for Caswell Drive northbound coming out of the Glenlock Interchange. Those delays back to the Togodong Parkway near the zoo and aquarium. It's also slow moving southbound from the zoo all the way through to Curtin at Cotter Road. Still feeling the pressure on Phillip Vienta Drive south at the Canberra Hospital, and heavy in Majura on the Majura Parkway north towards the Federal Highway. Score yourself a deal at Amart with 20 to 50% off all lounges, sofas and recliners. That's right, 20 to 50% off all lounges, sofas and recliners. Rush into Amart, T's and C's apply. 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

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Hello, Larry here. Today, I wanted to talk about an album that came out in 1990 that you may not have heard of. It's called Red Hot and Blue. And it was a whole bunch of the artists of the day. It was a compilation album. And the artists of the day doing Cole Porter songs. And it was one of the first major AIDS benefit fundraisers in the music business. So we're talking people like Nina Cherry, the Neville Brothers, Fine Young Cannibals, David Byrne from Talking Head, Annie Lennox, U2, Katie Lang, Thompson Twins, Erasure, Jody Watley. And I just wanted to highlight some of my favourites because it's my show and I'll do what I like. But Jimmy Somerville, I've always loved Jimmy Somerville. He did a cover of From This Moment On. Lisa Stansfield did a very respectable cover of Down in the Depths.

0: There were some real fun moments as well. See if you can pick the two voices here.
1: I have heard among this clan, you are called the forgotten man.
2: Is that what they're saying? Or did you ever? What a swell part of the sin.
0: That was such a fun duet. That was Debbie Harry and Iggy Pop. It is such a fun, fun song. The one that has always stuck out for me, though, and if you see the video of her singing the song, you will not recognise her at all. She's got a long blonde wig on, and she's doing one of the all-time Cole Porter classics.

0: That is Sinead O'Connor. Such a wonderful version of the song. So anyway, if you are looking for something a little bit different to, you know, while away some time listening to some classics done sort of semi-modern style, Red Hot and Blue, I can thoroughly recommend. All right, let's continue our journey home. 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
4: A heavy run in Black Mountain for Caswell Drive northbound coming out of the Glenlock Interchange. Those delays back to the Tuggeranong Parkway near the Zoo and Aquarium. It's also slow moving southbound from the Zoo all the way through to Curtin at Cotter Road. Still feeling the pressure on Phillip Viemba Drive south at the Canberra Hospital. And heavy in Majura on the Majura Parkway north towards the Federal Highway. Score yourself a deal at Amart with 20 to 50% off all lounges, sofas and recliners. That's right, 20 to 50% off all lounges, sofas and recliners. Rush into Amart, T's and C's apply. 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

0: From the where to the where, John? Good thing this isn't Queensland. Mix 106.3, just great music for the drive home. Going to leave you with something that somebody sent me today. I mean, you've heard, I'm sure you've heard people say, you've got to listen to your body. Well, this reads, listen to your body. My body's telling me to quit my job, ignore my responsibilities and run away to live in the mountains with my dogs. Should I? It's tempting though, isn't it? Hey, have yourselves a wonderful evening. I'll catch you back tomorrow at Mix 106.3.
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11: Yuma, good evening. I'm Renee Bigatko. Shane Rattenbury has reflected on his achievements in his final speech to the ACT Assembly a short time ago. It's after the Greens leader recently announced he's retiring from ACT politics, also using his final speech to reflect on some of the more random stuff.
12: I have driven an action bus, toured a sewer system, seen the inside of more jails than the average person, sung Darrell Braithwaite's horses on stage at a Lifeline charity ball, tried my hand at stand-up comedy, and invited the Queensland Premier for a drink at Mooseheads.
11: ACT public school teachers will stop work for 2 hours on the 22nd of this month over frustrations around enterprise bargaining. The union says there could be further action, including full-day strikes, if there's no progress. The Save Big Splash group says they're still not reassured after Access Canberra published its reasons for not terminating the Big Splash lease. The group says the community won't be fooled into believing reopening a single pool for one season amounts to genuinely operating an aquatic facility. The opposition has lashed out at the government as the so-called ISIS brides and their children arrive in Australia after leaving Syria. There's speculation some will be arrested and charged with terrorism-related offences. Opposition leader Angus Taylor says they should not have been allowed to return in the first place.
13: These people turned their back on our country to support this terrorist organisation. So we should be clear about what's going on here. And Labor has not confronted that.
11: And we'll soon have access to an automated external defibrillator in every residential suburb in Canberra.
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11: Checking sport, new Canberra Brave recruit Braden Lowe says the team hasn't had structured training sessions these past few weeks due to the new ice rink not being ready at the AIS.
0: We've just been showing up to games and having a game plan in place to a degree, and it's been doing an okay job. Like, it's definitely been a challenge for us not having ice.
11: They'll have their first home game of the season on Saturday against the Sydney Ice Dogs. And Souths will be without Latrell Mitchell for their clash against the Sharks this weekend. He's been sent for scans after suffering a back injury.
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1: But it's nighttime.
2: Exactly. Hey, do you love an all-you-can-eat restaurant?
1: I used to.
2: Oh, okay.
1: When I was a younger man, when I had the metabolism of an aluminium smelter, and I could go to somewhere like Sizzler and just eat my body weight in carbs and then just walk it off. Yeah, I loved it. But these days?
2: Maybe not so much.
1: Yeah, no.
0: No, look, I love a little star buffet moment.
1: Remember when we took... That's different. You didn't say star buffet. That's
0: right. And remember when we took all the star buffet virgins we've never been before and we had like little shirts. But I will say...
1: Don't talk about it anymore.
0: I get a little overwhelmed.
2: There's a lot of choice, right?
0: There's too much choice.
1: Yeah.
0: And I don't know where to start.
1: You think you're doing all right and then you go, oh my God, there's Chinese food.
2: Yes!
1: They're sweet and sour pork. Oh my God!
2: Well, this situation is slightly different.
1: Okay.
2: An all-you-can-eat restaurant in Spain has, done something a little different, brought something on board.
1: El Munchos, let's call them that.
2: No, it's actually a sushi restaurant. So that's what I mean by it's a little bit different. Not
1: all
2: as much.
1: All-you-can-eat sushi?
2: All-you-can-eat sushi. So not as much of a range in foods, but obviously beautiful different types of sushi for you to enjoy.
1: Sushi is the sort of thing you want to eat all-you-can-eat.
0: But also Spain.
2: Do you know what?
1: Oceans.
0: These things are not, they don't make
2: sense.
0: Paella, yes.
2: Apparently super popular.
0: Okay.
2: Anyway, this restaurant, they've brought in a vomit fee.
1: I'm sorry, what?
2: It's a charge.
1: What, you mean like a cab?
2: It's a charge for people who throw up after overindulging.
1: Oh, God. Oh,
0: what is wrong with people?
1: I am horrified, but also I want to do this. Do they really need to?
2: Yep. If you eat until you are sick on the premises, that is an issue, and there will now be a fee because apparently there has been a growing number of incidents in recent months of customers, and I quote, eating until they burst.
0: Oh.
2: There was
1: that Monty Python guy.
2: Yeah.
1: You know? But it's wafer thin. Sorry, I didn't. Kristen obviously hasn't seen that.
2: Okay. So there was a statement. that went up on social media. The restaurant staff said, we have had many customers who keep ordering nonstop and eating until they burst. Until they're sick. And
0: this
2: it has
0: is
2: been
0: sad.
2: Affecting bathrooms and tables.
3: And tables!
1: And it's sushi!
3: And tables!
0: What is wrong with people?
2: Just, anyway, that's the end of the story.
1: Just because you can doesn't mean you should.
2: Enjoy your breakfast.
1: Am I right? Yeah, all of a sudden chocolate Bavarian's looking pretty good, isn't it? Oh, my God.
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0: This is Kristen and Nige at Night.
1: We have a very special guest here to tell us about a very special event that's happening this weekend, Kristen.
0: It's a Mother's Day classic.
1: It is indeed. And please put your mitts together for our special guest, chair of the board of Mother's Day classic. It's Leanne Turner, ladies and gentlemen.
0: Leanne, how are you? A busy week leading into Sunday.
2: Oh, I am fantastic. Thank you very much.
1: A happy Mother's Day to you in advance, if I may.
2: Thank you.
1: It is going to be a top day. I knew of the Mother's Day classic, Leanne, I won't lie to you, but I started reading some of the notes here about the cheer squads, the acoustic musicians, the kid zone, the DJ, the games, the face painting, the bubbles. The teddy bear hunt. The list goes on.
2: Incredible.
1: It's going to be a huge day, isn't it?
2: It is going to be massive. It is going to be so much fun. It is such an important day because Mother's Day isn't actually always a wonderful day for some people because, of course, they've lost somebody to either breast or ovarian cancer. So we like to start it off with you know, something. And actually, look, it is fantastic. It's fun, but it's also the whole community coming together. And I don't have to tell you guys just how great Canberra is at doing that. Yes. We have a wonderful community, and this is a real community event. It's filled with love. It's filled with passion. Yeah, of course, it's very emotional because of what we're doing, but that makes it all the more special.
0: If someone's just hearing about it for the first time, Leanne, tell us a little bit about where all of the money raised, where does it go?
2: Oh, okay. So where does your money go? Well, it goes to research projects through the National Breast Cancer Foundation, and for the last 2 years we added a second beneficiary, the Ovarian Cancer Research Foundation. So it's pure research that covers a multitude of things. Oh my God, there are so many incredibly talented people out there who are doing so much to try and stop both of these cancers, you know, zero deaths. So it's all research. There's all sorts of you know, really technical names that I could probably give you, but that's probably not a good thing to do.
1: Smarter people than us wearing white lab coats are working on the problem.
2: Exactly.
1: And so I keep
0: and
1: hearing
0: support too.
1: Time and time again, I'll hear people say there is no cure for cancer, and I strenuously disagree. There is. We just haven't figured it out yet.
0: We're still working on it.
2: Yeah, 100%. And there are a lot of people working on it, and that's where our money goes to. Because, of course, researchers, they don't get government funding. You know, they've got to apply for grants. I tell you, that in itself is a massive program. Well, it's hard, and it takes a lot of time, and it takes them away from what they want to be doing. So the Mother's Day Classic here in Canberra, this the other special thing this year, it's the 20th year of it here in Canberra.
1: Oh, wow. Is it really?
2: Yeah, 20 years in Canberra, and next year it's 30 years since it started from very humble beginnings back in Sydney and Melbourne. And so since it started, we have raised over $50 million
0: that's
2: been
0: amazing.
2: Donated.
1: Not bad at all.
2: Yeah, pretty good. So we can keep building on that because there is a lot more to be done.
1: Yeah, damn right.
0: So you can still register, friends. Like, registrations are still open right up until, like, Saturday, late Saturday night. So mothersdayclassic.com.au has all of the information. Leanne,
2: people can turn up on the day and register too.
0: Oh, great. Well, I was just going to say, as a woman who has watched her mum battle breast cancer, I just wanted to thank you, Leanne. Thank you to you and your team for everything that you do and put on. I've been involved quite a few times, and it is a really special day, and I just hope everybody has a wonderful weekend.
2: Yeah. Thank you so much for your support, and I couldn't agree more. It is very, very special. Come on down. Make a great start to your Mother's Day, and we look forward to seeing everybody there. We're expecting about 4,500 people here in Canberra on Sunday morning, so that'll make it great.
1: It will indeed. Get amongst it. Mothersdayclassic.com.au for the details. Once again, Leanne, thank you so much for your time, and have a wonderful day on Sunday.
2: Thanks, guys.
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0: Hello, it's Kristen and Nige.
1: At night, you want to talk just, about love and
2: marriage? Just nothing serious from me this morning. Just one very easy question, and that question is, what is love? What is love? Baby, don't hurt me. Thank you, Nige.
1: It's a bit slow on that,
2: what
1: sorry.
2: What is the secret to a good relationship? A good marriage.
1: A good marriage or a perfect marriage, as it was put to us in the office this morning? Because those are two very different things.
2: Well, I would just say maybe just a good relationship.
1: Okay.
2: Because is anything perfect?
1: No.
2: No,
1: it's not.
2: No. And I don't think perfection is something that we should strive for. Right?
1: I feel like Anya Taylor-Joy got pretty close to it.
2: Anyway.
1: But anyway.
2: I'm asking the question.
1: Yes, she can sing too.
2: Because it was a question that was posed to Rita Wilson, who is married to Tom Hanks.
1: Oh.
2: They actually got married in 1988. So they've been together for a really long period of time. Now, when someone sits you down and says, okay, what's the secret? What's the secret to a good marriage? I think than an answer. Well, I guess my expectations are...
1: If you say clear and open communication,
2: oh,
1: I
2: that
1: swear
2: was first
1: to God,
2: on the
1: I'm
2: list.
1: Going to walk out
2: but
1: of this
2: But don't
1: room.
2: You think that's... For real? That's what I think people are going to say.
3: Yes.
2: I think people are going to get open communication. Or they're going to go, coming together to attack the problem and not each other. That's usually the other one. Right?
3: That's true.
2: A promise to always come back to the table.
1: The like secret that's... to a good marriage is to have someone, we talked about this the other day, is to have a wife or a husband who will grab your arm and go, just come over here for a second. And you think it's really serious, but they're just trying to sneak you some M&Ms without the kids seeing.
3: Yeah.
2: That's very cool.
1: Having that sort of... friendship bond?
2: Mm-hmm.
1: I'm taking this too seriously,
2: no,
1: aren't
2: no,
1: I?
2: No, it's great. No. People.com have sat down with Rita and said, Rita, tell us, what's your secret to a good relationship?
4: I will tell you, this is a deep secret. Shared bathroom. It's very good. That's where you download everything.
1: Wait, so she's saying you should share a bathroom?
2: A shared bathroom is her secret.
1: I'm sorry, but I say that's incorrect.
3: And I would have said separate bathrooms.
2: I love where she goes, it's where you download everything.
1: Yeah, well that's the problem, isn't it?
2: Even last night's dinner, yes.
1: Straight down the S-bend.
2: But she's like, that's where we communicate. If you're on the toilet, if you're in the shower, or like if you're doing your makeup, it's just like that's where we connect. It's just like, what have you got on today, and what have I got on today? And it's just like it's how we start our mornings, and everyone's like relaxed, and
3: they're relaxed.
2: Like,
3: okay,
2: shared bathroom. So there you go, guys. Don't worry about the
3: promise to come back to the table. Don't worry about
2: just
3: it.
2: Come back to the bathroom. Just come back to the porcelain table.
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0: Hello, it's Kristen and Nige at night.
1: Look, we're not the only ones having this discussion today. Anyone who's heard the news, has heard the story.
0: Should we buy a pub?
1: That is a question a lot of people have asked themselves this morning around the nation's capital. And
0: where has it come from?
1: Yeah.
0: Well, the George Harcourt Inn at Gold Creek is for sale. Yeah! I do need to point out.
2: George Harcourt.
0: That's the land, building and lease, not the actual business. So not the business itself. There's still about 7 years left on that lease. But the land, the building, all of that, for sale.
1: Right.
2: Right.
0: How much will it set you back? Well, it's gone on the market with a price guide of $7
2: million. Oh, okay.
1: Oh, wow.
2: Okay. Okay.
1: See, don't just nod as if that's a reasonable amount of money, because it might be to you, but it's not to the rest of us.
2: $7 million.
1: That's a lot, isn't it? Especially given you don't even get the pub.
0: Well, yeah, despite that the business itself is not for sale, would we be good, hypothetically, at running a pub?
2: We'd be so good.
0: I think so too.
1: We would be objectively terrible at it. Especially you, Kristen.
2: Oh, come on.
1: And I mean that with all due respect. You explained to me this morning while we were talking about it. You said, oh, I'd be really good working in a pub.
2: I would be really good.
1: Behind the bar.
0: Front of house. I reckon I'd be behind the bar.
2: That's my strongest card is probably just like personality when it comes to this. Front of house. Like, come on in, guys. Oh,
1: you would quit after your second interaction with a drunk person.
2: Nah. That's why I've got security.
0: Exactly.
1: Oh, God.
2: That's when I call over Trevor. Trevor, there's another one.
0: I don't even reckon you'd have to call him. You'd just have a look. You'd just be like, Trevor would know.
2: I would be like the queen. I would put my handbag on.
1: This is exactly what I'm talking about.
0: Yes, on your left
2: Trevor
0: arm.
2: Would be like, I got you, babe. Yeah, don't you
0: exactly.
2: worry.
0: Exactly.
2: We could put together a banging playlist.
0: 100%.
2: Yeah. And you know that I would stock.
1: You get a bit of Phil Collins on? Bit of Genesis?
2: Don't Pay the Ferryman. Yeah. That's what we'd lead with.
1: Studio.
2: And you know I would stock the right champagne.
0: 100%.
2: You know I would.
1: Because as we all know, when you think, where am I going to go for a really nice French champagne, a real, maybe a Veuve. Or some Bollinger. George Harcourt, obviously.
0: There's a lot of
1: we'll get a pie photo while
0: here.
1: We're there.
0: There's a lot of naysaying because I have skills to add as well. I have very neat handwriting and could definitely write on the blackboard.
1: You would be blackboard girl.
0: Thank you.
1: Yeah, the specials board would be.
0: Thank you.
1: Because Kate Rice doesn't have handwriting. She has a font.
0: Yeah.
1: You know, every G that she's ever written is exactly the same as every other G that she's ever written.
0: Get me a good chalk pen. Yes. Oh, I'm there.
2: Yep. Okay, got it.
1: And what would I do?
0: Chef.
2: Yeah, you would be our cook.
1: Okay.
2: And you'd be really good.
1: I'd have like six air fryers. That's
2: and you know what? We would just have a really, like, you know, not a big menu. We'd just do a handful of things and do them really well.
1: Mm-hmm. Okay.
2: Big screens, sport.
0: Ooh.
2: Like, let's not overthink
0: it. No,
1: you wouldn't do that, though. You'd be like, you'd be halfway through an NRL game. Like, the Raiders would be taking on the Panthers live on the telly, and you would want to watch the Royals. You'd want there'd be a doco on about Fergie, and you'd be like, oh, I got to watch this. She was married to.
2: Have you heard about the toes?
1: Yeah, yeah. Wait, what? Oh. God. Okay. Sorry, that got weird for a second, didn't it?
0: For a second.
2: No, that's okay. What we would do is, let's come back to the table. Yeah, I understand that sometimes there are, you know, niche events that are on. We just have a theme tonight.
1: Okay.
2: If that documentary is on.
1: It's Fergie, toe-sucking night. And then we just play Who Let the Dogs Out and cook schnitties.
2: And watch the doco. And everybody gets a crown.
1: See? It's meant to be. Get 7 mil. Let's go.
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0: Hello, we're Kristen and Nige.
1: But it's night time. I just got the look from Kristen. You know that look that, Nige, you're being weird. Let's move on and talk about the thing we're supposed to be talking about, which in this instance is the great blackout of 2026.
2: What happened yesterday, everybody?
0: What a time on the north side.
1: Journalist, tell us more.
0: I was driving home from school yesterday with the kids. It was busy. Lots of traffic on the road. Turns out traffic lights were out. Police were there directing traffic. I thought it was, maybe a car accident or something like that.
2: Or a one-off.
0: My six-year-old says, I think it's the thing where the power goes out. Mm. It was like that when I was finishing school today.
2: Okay.
1: Thanks, Debbie Gibson. What a very astute observation from the youngster there.
0: Turns out more than 36,000 Northsiders, mostly in the Gungahlin area, were impacted by a pretty significant power outage, right? Mm. So it went from...
1: Impacted is a strong word.
0: If you think about the map, it went from sort of Taylor in the north down to Kenny, so near Mitchell, just past Mitchell, then out to Nichols and Harrison. Are you making fun of me because I have to do the actions with
1: my
0: hands?
1: I'm just laughing at the name Kenny.
0: Why? It's a suburb. Because,
1: I know, but it's also a character in South Park. Oh, and every time I hear... in the suburb of Kenny, I get the giggles.
2: Does anyone live in Kenny?
0: There's definitely a school there now.
2: Oh, is there?
0: I think so. I think that's technically part of Kenny.
1: You can tell the people who live there, they were wearing orange orange puffer jackets with the hoods on tied up.
0: Anyway, power came back just before 4 o'clock. We still
1: It was out for a bit under an hour.
0: Yeah. We still don't know yet what caused the outage. But anyway, that's a significant amount of people, 36,000 people affected. What did it mean for you at your place?
1: Well look, the variance in the effect it had on us in the office here was quite impressive. Mm-hmm. For Kristen, nothing at all, right?
2: It's only sunny on the south side, guys. Uh-huh. Sorry.
1: They don't
2: lights
1: have...
2: are on not on the south side. You could say we were superior during that blackout.
1: There's never been a blackout in Manuka, ever.
2: Oh, goodness, no.
1: They're banned.
2: No.
1: It's just like how no one's ever stolen a car in Ford. Yeah, there are rules. Like you're not allowed to steal people's cars in Ford.
0: You wouldn't put up with that. No,
1: you wouldn't. No, you wouldn't do it to start with. But yeah, the level to which it affected us all was quite impressive. So at one end of the scale, we have Kristen, who was completely unaffected.
2: Yeah.
1: Just living her best life.
2: Can I also just ask, how long did this blackout occur for?
0: Almost an hour or
1: an hour.
0: Yeah.
2: Right. So we're not,
0: It was
2: panicking.
0: But it was a significant amount of time. For me, I noticed that the school bell at my kid's school didn't go. But I also someone was walking around with
2: like a town mayor.
0: Yeah, like ding,
2: hey,
0: ding,
2: yay,
0: ding,
2: hey,
0: ding.
2: Yay.
0: Yeah.
1: Or as I like to call it, ringing the bell. That's how it works. Maybe the bell doesn't work. I'm like, how does a bell not work? You just shake it like that.
0: Usually it's a song, though. I don't know if it's the same at your school, but usually it's a song at my kid's school that sends, that's the bell sign.
2: Oh.
0: Anyway, no school bell.
1: What song do they play?
0: What's the song? It changes.
1: You're going home.
0: No, it changes. It
1: closing
0: changes
1: time.
0: Each term. Yeah.
1: Really?
0: Yeah, it's great.
1: Is
0: it's
1: like
0: a vibe.
1: Like a pop song? Or,
0: it can
1: or?
0: Be.
1: A song about the day ending.
0: This is really, I've really sent things off track here, haven't
1: I? We literally had a kid with a bell. Like a town crier, yeah.
0: Okay, well,
1: it was a great honour to be given that job.
0: At my kid's school. Anyway, it's what it was yesterday.
1: Before we had electricity, though.
0: So. We also had...

0: No garage door. Couldn't get the car into the garage door. And it wouldn't open.
1: You've got a garage, do you? Must be nice.
2: There's a release thing you can pull and then just manually open it. Easy.
0: That seems easy.
2: Literally just pull a string.
1: You've got to get out of your car.
0: Exactly. Oh,
1: you're not hearing me.
0: Exactly. I've got things to do, like consistently stab my garage door open a button going, what is going on?
2: You two wouldn't last 10 minutes in the wild, would you? Either of you.
0: Also, no swimming yesterday for my kids.
1: Closed. Why did they close the swimming pool?
0: I don't know. Maybe the lights weren't on.
2: Because you can't swim without electricity. God. Everybody knows that. Hayley got to meet all her neighbours.
0: Oh, that's so nice.
3: A really gorgeous opportunity for us all to have an impromptu street party just going, do you also not have any
2: power? The power on at your house?
3: Anyone have any
2: power? Don't open the fridge, Susie. Just keep it shut. It'll stay cold.
3: Lovely to speak to them. I will never do it again.
2: And I slept through it.
0: Oh, did you?
2: I was watching YouTube videos. I fell asleep. And then when I woke up, my computer had turned itself off and I couldn't figure out why until I got to work this morning. And they're like,
0: now you know.
2: Hey, how'd the blackout go at your house? I'm like, oh, happened while I was asleep. No dramas.
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16: 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It is Thursday. On today's show, then, we do this every Thursday, spreading collective joy on the bright side of the dial. We call it Small Thing, Big Joy. What small thing gives you big joy? Text me, 0475 031043. And I don't know what kind of stories we're going to get today, if we will get any stories, but we got one yesterday and we weren't even looking for it. Your stories when you were caught with your pants down. That and the time waster all coming up on today's Christian O'Connell Show. Coming up next, Small Thing, Big Joy.

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1: Exactly, yeah. Instead of that one, that dull line about a panhandle. 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
3: Do you have your cleaner run away, Patsy? Have you found
2: back.
3: New one?
2: She's back.
3: Oh, she's back.
1: Oh, you found her.
2: She's back.
1: Patsy's poor cleaner. Literally, imagine being, oh, that reign of terror. The Iron Lady cleaning our home.
2: She's
1: never
2: back
1: good
2: out
1: enough.
2: Of retirement.
1: I bet you're the kind of person that runs your finger at the top of a door.
2: No, I don't need to with Cynthia. She's brilliant.
1: Cynthia. Mm. Well, Cynthia once rang the show. Do you remember during the news? Because I'm not making this up. Patsy's cleaner rang the show once because she'd rang her master and couldn't get hold of her. And then so rang us to say, I'd had to get hold of Petrina. She'd come in and the shower door had been ripped off its hinges.
2: I fell through the shower door. Remember, I slipped over one morning. And
1: he's not been the same since.
2: I didn't hit my head. But she's our Mary Poppins. She's amazing.
1: But I thought she faked a story about moving to America.
2: Well, no, she was going to move up north and then the sale fell through, so she's stayed put. Much to our delight.
1: Poor thing. She's back cleaning, is she?
2: Yeah.
3: Get out.
1: I didn't help. Did you say get out while you can? Cynthia! Cynthia, blink twice, Cynthia. You're being held against your will.
2: Stop it all.
3: Blink twice.
1: Hashtag cleaning for freedom. We're coming for you, Cynthia. You've got rights. Anyway, that's someone's small thing, big joy. Christian, when you get that broken eggshell, you use the shell to scoop out the broken bits. Mm. It's magnetic. It doesn't get the tiny, tiny fragments, though. They swim away.
3: Well, that's why you've got to be cracking on the bench top.
1: No, you can't crack on it. That will create mess.
3: No. It does it nice and clean. You doing it on the edge of the pan is asking for trouble.
1: But surely the angle at the lip. The lip will be a nice sharp edge.
3: No, what sort of pans do you have?
1: Sharp. I sharpen them.
3: Sharpen the edges
1: like
3: of your
1: a
3: pan.
1: Sharp moat around my pans.
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0: Mix 106.3. Christian O'Connell's show. Time for today's Time Waster. All right, we're looking for your clothing movies. Sylvester Stallone. Stallone?
1: He's Scottish. Sylvester Stallone.
0: Socky Balboa.
2: That's gold, but you've got to ruin
0: it. I know. I just sat here for a while. I didn't know what to do. Like a little baby having a poop. School of Crocs.
2: Silver Plus.
0: Reservoir Frocks.
2: Silver.
0: It's a very different kind of Tarantino movie. What a remake. I'd watch that musical. Ugh, actually.
2: Gold. Gold.
0: Now, in this country, of course, one thing I will say is very stylish that you love, the famed Akubra.
2: Love it. Mm.
0: You ready for the movie with an Akubra in? Akubra, Ham Lincoln.
2: That, you know what? That's gold.
0: Come on, a bonus. Bonus to anyone who can wheedle in Akubra.
2: Well done.
0: And didn't need another Ugg ones, but you got one anyway. The Uggs assist.
2: Bronze.
3: Oh, my Lord.
0: Haunted pair of Uggs. You'll hear that one again at Halloween when we do Halloween movies. So I'll just file that one there for now. No point putting it in the bin. The Uggs assist. Not the last time we've heard that one wheeled out. Ria, what have you got? Clothing movies.
2: Tom Cruise is looking a bit fruity.
0: Yeah?
2: Crop top gun.
4: Oh.
0: Oh, bronze.
2: Little short belly button showing. Big mama's blouse.
0: Yes, gold. Certain phrases make me laugh. Blouse is one of them. Knickers are another one. It's just funny.
2: Jackie Chan, very sunsafe at the beach today. It's rashy hour.
0: Is that what we call like fashion? Or we can't go Met Gala in a rash guard.
2: I reckon
0: so. Of course, it's Australia, so yeah, okay, gold.
2: And Rambo's just wandered into surf, dive, and ski. And
0: has he? Yeah. What's he doing?
2: He's getting some Mambo.
0: Oh. What? Sucky McSuck. It's comedy. It's not comedy facing. It's comedy backwards. All right, what have you got? Clothing movies. Paul has got Scarf Face.
2: Clever. Silver Plus.
4: Very clever.
0: Britches of Eastwick. Oh, those britches.
2: Silver.
0: Well done, Kim Zanoni. Horton, here's a shoe.
2: Gold. Gold, gold, gold.
0: Well done, Joel. Beanie like Beckham.
2: Gold as well.
0: Well done, Paul. Forest Pumps.
2: Silver.
0: Now, I did ask for a bonus one for anyone who can wheedle in a Akubra. Mm. And a Akubra.
2: Oh, very good.
0: That's very,
2: very good. Very
0: good
2: gold.
0: Well done, Keith. Not Joe Dirt, Poncho Dirt.
2: Yeah, Silver Plus.
0: Save the Last Pants.
2: Silver?
0: Yeah. My Vest Friend's Wedding.
2: Silver Plus.
0: Daniel. Jumankini.
2: Gold.
0: Horrific. What a horrific kids movie that would be. Jumankini. Jack Black in a Mankini. Powerful. King Thong.
2: Gold.
0: Dude, Where's My Akubra?
2: Bronze.
0: The Dark Nighty.
2: Gold.
0: Very different Christian Bale movies. Just him in a 90 fighting crime, fighting Bane in a 90.
2: Gold.
0: Trackies to the Future.
2: Silver.
0: Iron Mankini.
2: Silver.
0: Minister at Coates.
2: Gold.
0: Puffer the Magic Dragon.
2: Silver Plus.
0: Reservoir Clogs.
2: Clogs? Didn't think we'd get a clog mention.
0: No, I didn't. Obviously a Dutch friend.
2: Gold.
0: The Great Hatsby.
2: Gold.
0: Great Hatsby is great.
2: Yes.
0: I hope there's a hat shop somewhere in Australia called the Great
2: Yes.
0: Hatsby.
2: Brilliant.
0: If not, I'm going to open one next Monday. Dude, Where's My Cardigan?
2: Silver.
0: Crocodile Undie.
2: Gold.
0: All Quiet on the Y Front.
2: Gold.
0: What a great war movie. And Lycra Virgin.
2: Oh, very, bronze.
0: That's from Neil. Okay, who is best in show this morning?
2: I love the Great Hatsby.
0: The Great Hatsby, you are today's winner. You win $500 to spend
2: at Kogan.com.
0: Now that is clicking awesome. And once more, wow. That's the Christian O'Connell Show for today. We are back tomorrow. Tomorrow means Friday. BFE on the Christian O'Connell Show every Friday. Big Friday energy. We'll be crowning who is Australia's funniest mum. 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Mum's doing stand-up jokes tomorrow to win the ultimate five-star pampering weekend. Have a great night. Thank you very much for joining us. 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
2: 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Chocolate Bavarian's in the freezer. 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
1: Alex Jesolenko, Josh Bruce, Evny Blackaby, three champion footballers and three of thousands who have proudly worn the East Lake, Manuka and Southern District colours. 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
1: 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Chocolate Bavarian's in the freezer. 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
1: What?
0: The chocolate river that goes through Willy Wonka's factory.
1: That was a
0: terrible
1: chocolate.
0: Idea. Oh, what?
1: Even
0: is it like milk?
1: Yeah, but see, that we were expected to believe it was chocolate, right?
0: Yeah.
1: And even as a kid, I'd seen melted chocolate.
0: It's more sludgy.
1: It's more viscous.
0: Yeah.
1: That was water. It was brown water.
0: Yeah.
1: It's just
0: like a terrible idea.
1: Like water out of a lake from Mount Isa. That's what it looked like.
0: Hello to those joining us from Mount Isa.
1: Oh, they don't listen.
0: Just another jab.
1: They don't have the internet. Come on.
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5: A steady run at the border crossing for Lanyon Drive approaching the Monero Highway. The Monero still has portable traffic lights in the northbound lanes, but no major delays as you head toward the city this morning. Looking clear through the Glenlock Interchange, roadworks will continue again today on the Commonwealth Avenue Bridge project. At the northern end of the bridge, Barine Drive is now one way, westbound only between Albert Street East and West. 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

0: Yes, in her own words, keep giving it to me, boy. Madonna, it's Cherish. All Your Love is what she's talking about here at Mix 106.3.
1: It's just a lot to hear at 7:20 in the morning.
0: It's Madonna, as if she has ever been untoward in any way.
2: Madonna.
0: Yeah, I feel like we all know her a lot more than we should, don't we? Yeah. It's Mix 106.3. It's Feel Good Friday. I'm Nige. That's Hayley.
1: Yes.
0: Hayley's stepping in for Kristen today.
1: Kristen is away.
0: 6 degrees at the moment. It's not cold. 15 is our expected top. Beautiful sunny one on the way. And at this point, Hayley, you want to talk about some clever marketing you've cast on?
2: I don't know if it's clever. It's confusing marketing, that's for sure.
0: Okay.
1: Hit the song.
0: This?
1: Yeah.
0: Oh, is it an ad for Madge?
2: No. The Devil Wears Prada 2 has been in cinemas for, I think, a week now.
0: Yep.
1: I'm going to see it tonight with my mum. I'm really excited.
0: Okay.
1: Yeah, driving a Wagga.
0: You're going to Wagga to see the movie?
1: Well, I'm going to get my hair done and hang out with my mum, but... You know, why see it in gold class when you can go to the Wagga Forum Cinema 6, who just got an ATM 2 years ago?
0: I feel like you just answered your own question there, really, haven't you?
2: So I feel like it's a really big thing. It always has been, but particularly in the last couple of years, significantly with like the Barbie movie, like cross-brand promotion has been used as marketing tools.
0: It's been going
2: since
0: for
2: the dawn of time.
0: Yeah. It's very clever stuff.
2: So I don't know if you've seen, if maybe you're at the supermarket, you see the Devil Wears Prada 2 Diet Coke collaboration. It's just Diet Coke with the Devil Wears
0: Prada. With a picture of Anne Hathaway on it?
2: I wish. Or Meryl Streep just being like, that's all.
0: I prefer Anne, if I'm honest. It's a personal thing.
2: I actually prefer Tucci.
0: You're a Tooch man?
2: I'm a Tooch man.
0: A Tooch lady, sorry? A Tooch enthusiast?
2: So that's not what I want to talk about. Okay, but there is like Diet Coke cans with the little like red heel and the Devil Wears Prada 2 logo.
0: It's like you could get Star Wars Band-Aids. Yeah. Like really?
2: Sure.
0: I mean, okay, sure.
2: But the Diet Coke makes sense to me because there's something about a Diet Coke that is very chic.
0: I mean, okay.
2: It is.
0: Chic? You think a Diet Coke is chic?
2: I don't think any other kind of Coke is chic. But a Diet Coke?
0: Do you have like a tire in your front yard cut into the shape of a swan?
2: No, you know I don't have that.
0: While we're talking about things that are chic?
2: I just have a random urn in my house
0: that you do
2: know of.
0: Okay.
2: So this is something that I came across on the internet. Kate Rice came across it too. And it confused me.
0: Right.
2: Because when I think chic and when I think the Devil Wears Prada, I do not think Sara Lee cheesecake.
0: Okay. I'm not seeing the link. The Diet Coke thing, I get it.
2: Spotted in Woolworths.
0: Right.
2: It is a Sara Lee strawberry baked cheesecake.
0: Ooh,
2: Devil Wears Prada edition. It's called the Miranda. It's a limited time look where it's just like a cartoon like drawing of Miranda Priestley, which is Meryl Streep's character.
0: Right. But just on the box.
2: Just on the box.
0: But does the cheesecake have her face on it?
2: No.
0: It's just a normal cheesecake.
2: And it's the cake, like there's a cutout in the box where you can see the product, which is the strawberry baked cheesecake underneath.
0: Without Meryl Streep's face on it.
2: It looks like Meryl Streep is wearing the cheesecake as a scarf. And the comment says, "Don't be ridiculous, Andrea. Everybody wants this." Which is a quote from the movie.
0: Oh, look, that works. I'll be honest with you, Hayley, on my bingo card this morning, the sentence, "It looks like Meryl Streep is wearing the cheesecake as a scarf," was not there.
2: So if you're really fanging for a cheesecake this morning.
0: Well, I am now.
2: Yeah, go out and get the Miranda.
0: Yeah, it'll only be $2 more and for no real reason.
2: That's all.
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4: Yuma, good morning. I'm Ashley Nolan. Pressure mounts on the ACT Education Minister to urgently sort out bargaining issues before public school teachers walk off the job for 2 hours on the 22nd. The opposition says with public schools already under significant strain, prolonged inaction will affect students, families and broader school communities. But the Education Minister insists she's doing what she can to get negotiations back on track. A chance to honour fallen fire and emergency service workers. A special medallion will be presented to the families of 20 personnel who will be commemorated at the National Memorial Service in Parkes this morning. Another 34 names will be engraved on the memorial wall, a permanent reminder of the hundreds of personnel who've lost their lives while keeping our communities safe. We'll be able to better understand the signs, treatment and support groups of ovarian cancer through a free community event tonight as part of World Ovarian Cancer Day. Recent studies show ovarian cancer is often diagnosed late due to vague symptoms that are commonly misunderstood and overlooked.
5: I'm hoping to get at least one clear message out, that is early symptoms, which is bloating, eating less, abdominal pain or frequent toilet changes. It can save your life, it can save somebody you really care about.
4: Ovarian cancer advocate Dr. Supre Panipa there. Iranian media is reporting the country's leaders are still reviewing what they're calling messages from the US about a potential peace plan and are yet to finalise their response to it. Yesterday, Donald Trump was confident the war could be over by next week. And the fight for the Liberal presidency is heating up, with former opposition leader Alexander Downer taking a swipe at former PM Tony Abbott. Both men are believed to have the job in their sights. Downer, though, fears Abbott might take the party too far to the right.
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4: Western Force lock and former Brumbie Darcy Swain has traded friendly barbs with our captain Ryan Lonergan as the former teammates prepare to face off in tomorrow's home game. Swain is set to notch up his 100th Super Rugby appearance, 76 in Brumbies colours.
7: Those things are nice. 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Yeah, try to get into Loners and rub his head in the ground or something like that. Yeah, be good.
4: And the Dolphins have surged to a 44-12 victory over the Bulldogs at Suncorp, putting them within striking distance of the NRL top eight.
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4: Partly cloudy and 15 today, 17 and mostly sunny tomorrow after morning frost, then morning frost and sunny on Sunday with 20. 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
9: Oh, look out. We've hit that point in the morning where Hayley's gone a bit silly, ladies and gentlemen.
10: I just need to move my body.
9: Yeah.
10: You know,
9: yeah.
10: I've just been sitting in this room for an hour and a half.
9: Like an overstimulated child.
10: Yeah, yes.
9: You know, in the... Are we there yet?
10: Yeah. Hayley's 100%.
9: Up out of her chair now and dancing to our intro
10: music. Trying to get the blood pumping,
9: get it going on.
10: I'm just trying to get hyped.
9: All right.
10: For the $1,000 minute.
9: Yeah, well, what's not to get hyped about? There's questions, there's answers.
10: There's Rick.
9: There's excitement.
10: For Rick from Rick's Trees.
9: Sponsoring the whole thing.
10: Yes, thank you to Rick.
9: Yeah.
10: Any tree you need cut down?
9: If you would like, yeah, absolutely. If you,
10: he'll do it.
9: And you don't even, you know how he says whatever the reason?
10: And he means whatever the reason.
9: I don't think you even really need a reason.
10: No. Nah.
9: Just go, I don't like the tree, Rick.
10: Apparently he smells really good too.
9: Well, he does. Mm. He does.
10: Yeah.
9: 6242-1063, if you'd like to have a bash at the $1,000 minute, answer 10 questions, we'll give you a grand. It is literally that simple. The lovely KP standing by to take your calls.
10: Yes, KP
9: she's
10: on the phone right now.
9: You know what we do with when we like something? We give it a ding. We give KP a ding and a cheer.
10: Ding.
9: As we get stuck into Boy Meets Girl.
10: And, like, quickly, if you want the answer to the first question, go to our Facebook page. It'll tell you the answer to the Canberra pub that's up for sale.
9: Oh, the George Harcourt.
10: Oh, okay. Or just don't worry about going to Facebook. No, I just told you.
9: That's how you do it.
10: Yeah.
9: Now you've just got to answer the other nine. You'll be sweet.
10: Woo!
9: Waiting for a start of fall here at Mix 106.3. It's Boy Meets Girl.

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3: Hayley, this is as close as I'm ever going to come to hosting Sale of the Century, and I've made my peace with that.
4: Yeah.
3: I will never be Glenn Ridge. I will never be Tony Barber.
4: But you'll always be Nigel.
3: I will.
4: Mm.
3: Yes.
4: Take that as you will.
3: Okay. Sounded like a thinly veiled threat, to be honest, but say hello to Tony and Banks.
4: Oh, Tony, what's on for the weekend?
5: Nice, quiet weekend, spending Mother's Day with my hubby's mum.
4: Oh, the mother-in-law. Gorgeous.
3: Yeah, absolutely.
4: What have you got planned?
5: We've got our niece, her kids, coming over. So big family barbecue on it. Well,
4: lovely.
5: Not barbecue, but
3: yeah.
5: Well, for barbecue.
4: Well, I think the weather is actually going to be pretty nice on Sunday.
3: Yeah,
5: about 20, but yeah, living down south, it's, it's still cold.
3: Hopefully we'll be making some bank in Banks today, buddy.
4: Yeah, let's go.
3: That's the plan. Don't let anyone on Sunday, Tane, when the time comes, what, maybe 3 PM, you've had a big barbecue, a belly full of sausages, you go and have a nap. And don't let anyone tell you can't.
4: Anything?
5: I definitely have the plan for that, yes.
4: Nothing better than like a post-meal nap.
3: Oh, it's the best, isn't it?
4: The best.
5: Gotta have another nap.
3: A meat coma. All right, 10 questions. What have we got? 60 seconds on the clock?
4: Yep.
3: Just say pass if you don't know the answer, Tane, all right?
5: No worries.
3: Here we go. Question number one. We found out yesterday that which iconic North Canberra pub is up for sale?
5: Canberra Inn?
3: FINA, F-I-N-A, is the governing body for which sport?
5: Soccer.
3: In the story of
5: come on.
3: In the story of Snow White, who is the only dwarf with a one-syllable name?
4: Glasses.
3: Who played the role of Alex P. Keaton in the 80s sitcom Family
5: Michael
3: Ties?
5: J. Fox.
3: Correct. What is the name of Sabrina the Teenage Witch's cat?
5: Salem.
3: On the surface of which object in our solar system would you find the Sea of Tranquility?
5: The moon.
3: Which brand makes instant coffee called Blend 43?
5: Nescafe.
3: Who was the ACT's chief minister from 2001 to 2011? Sir Douglas Mawson appeared on which grey Australian banknote from 84?
5: $100 bill.
3: In Greek mythology, who had hair made of snakes and would turn you to stone if you looked at her?
5: Medusa.
3: The story of Snow White, who only had one syllable in his name. Starts with a D.
5: Dopey. No.
4: It was Doc.
3: Doc. Is what
4: it was
3: before.
4: Doc.
3: Yeah.
4: So we found out yesterday that the George Harcourt is up for sale.
5: Just I did hear it on the radio yesterday morning, but I couldn't remember the name of it.
4: That's all right.
3: You had
4: by the way, it's just the building.
3: Yeah.
4: Not the business.
3: I know.
4: Yeah. That's your local.
5: You don't actually get to run the pub. It's just, you make all the money from it.
3: It'd be cool to say I own it, though, wouldn't it?
4: Yeah, it really would be. F-I-N-A or FINA? FINA?
3: FINA?
5: Swimming.
4: It's for swimming. You
3: yes.
4: got it.
3: Yeah.
4: Well, you got it now. And the last one was the ACT's chief minister from 2001 to 2011 was John Stanhope.
5: I didn't move to Canberra till 2022, so.
4: That's all right.
3: Well, in that case, you did remarkably well, Tane. Good job.
4: $60 coming away. $60 in 60 seconds. Not too shabby.
5: No, hey, that'll work for a Friday.
3: Good point.
4: Love it.
3: A lot of the times in life you can make a dollar a second.
4: Absolutely not.
3: Rock on.
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1: A steady run over the border, Queen Bean through to Fishwick on Canberra Avenue this morning. Not seeing any delays along the Tuggeranong Parkway either. It is busy at Hindmarsh Drive and Cotter Road, both directions. The Monaro Highway upgrade at Langyon Drive, that's not causing too many headaches for traffic either direction either. And steady on Parkes Way inbound toward Commonwealth Avenue. The IGA three-day sale is on now. Old El Paso Taco Kit, 295 to 418 gram selected varieties, 475. That's half price, only at IGA. With Kristen and Nige in the morning and just great music all day, Mix 106.3.
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0: There he goes. Paul Kelly, troubadour extraordinaire.
1: Yep.
0: What an absolute Aussie legend he is.
1: Ain't
0: he? Before too long. What?
1: Ain't he?
0: Oh, ain't he? I thought you said Amy.
1: You know, we did it. Like, you and Kristen did an interview with Paul Kelly at the end of last year.
0: Yeah.
1: That the audio quality was just so bad. We weren't allowed to use it.
0: We didn't put it to air, did we?
1: We couldn't put it to air.
0: He was so lovely.
1: I know, and
0: cool.
1: Yeah.
0: Way cooler than you'd think.
1: Yeah. Anyway. And I think he's cool.
0: Well, he is. It's Paul Kelly, mate. It's also Mix 106.3.
1: Ain't it just?
0: You've got to be careful how you say that.
1: Sorry, I am going to Wagga. I'm just getting in the mood.
0: Headed for the home for a black Russian or two. It's 53 past seven and it's time to talk about a new wedding trend.
1: Now, why are you talking about this,
0: Mike? Just because I saw it. I saw the story and it was advertised as a controversial wedding trend.
1: Okay.
0: Don't try and read it in the mirror, in the reflection of the glass.
1: Yep.
0: So I thought, is this a thing, like it's the new version of smashing someone's face into the cake or whatever.
1: Which is a terrible thing.
0: Whatever silly
1: thing
0: people are doing at weddings, you know. Yeah.
1: You know what else I don't like?
0: Well, okay, here we go.
1: When the groom gets all up under the bride's skirt and like takes the garter off with his teeth.
0: Oh.
1: Okay. Do that privately. I'm not a prude, but do that privately.
0: Okay.
1: You've not seen that?
0: I was going to say, you know what I don't like?
1: What do you do?
0: Avocado.
1: Oh. I thought you were going to say going to a wedding.
0: Well, that too.
1: You really don't like it.
0: No.
1: Yeah.
0: I hate weddings.
1: You hate suits. You hate weddings.
0: Yeah. And you have to wear a suit to a wedding.
1: Yeah.
0: That's stupid, isn't it?
1: Yep.
0: And they're always in summer. Everyone goes, it's 38 degrees.
1: The weather's gorgeous.
0: Let's put on a suit.
1: Yeah.
0: And you guys can wear a little dress. And be all comfortable and happy and breezy.
1: We have to wear heels.
0: Oh, do you? Oh, you're breaking my heart, sweetie. Oh,
1: okay, tell me what the trend is.
0: Yeah, so this new wedding trend, I don't know how I feel about it.
1: Mm-hmm.
0: It's not causing anyone any harm, but I'm just like, eh. So what they're doing is they're putting candles now on the wedding cake, right?
1: Like a birthday?
0: Yeah. And then it's meant to symbolize, according to what I read, it's all a bunch of blah, blah, blah. But, it symbolizes us working together to achieve a common goal as we will on a daily basis through the rest of our marriage. And there was a big long sort of oblong shaped cake with a big line of candles across the top. And the groom started at one end and the bride started at the other end. They're like,
1: okay.
0: And then they get closer and they meet in the middle and they blow out the last candle together, symbolizing their relationship and the collaboration that's due as they move on their journey of life together. I'm like, wait, hang on a sec.
1: But you know what's going
0: to happen? Instead of cutting it, you know, you both hold the cake, the knife, and
1: you cut it together, which, to be honest.
0: You touch the bottom, you tell us who your boyfriend is.
1: But isn't that the same thing? Like if you are both cutting through the cake together.
0: It's a collaborative effort. It is to achieve a common goal.
1: It's just less.
0: Which is a piece of cake.
1: Less flamey.
0: Yeah.
1: And takes less time and less spit on the cake.
0: Right? And are we. Again, on the surface, there shouldn't be. I shouldn't have a problem with this. It's like, well, if you want to do that, go ahead. But I don't like it. I don't know why. I feel like it's belittling birthday cakes now too. It's taken some of their thunder away.
1: I have seen people like I saw a video on Instagram maybe last week of somebody with their wife and their kids, young kids,
0: right,
1: on their anniversary,
0: oh,
1: getting a cake and blowing out the candles because they're like, this is like our anniversary is the birthday of our family. Technically.
0: Maybe. So what do they have, like one candle for the first anniversary, then two for the second, like you go like that?
1: Yeah.
0: Okay.
1: Maybe we're just not sentimental enough for this.
0: I don't think I'm sentimental at all. But
1: you are sentimental. You talk about the old days of radio all the time.
0: Oh, yeah. Please don't get me started, man. Come on.
1: That's,
0: we're live on air and you're going to wind me up like that.
1: Sorry, boss Zach.
0: Remember when we had two Black Thunders? And,
1: no, wrap it up.
0: All right,
1: wrap
0: fine.
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7: Yuma, good morning. I'm Ashley Nolan. The ACT government insists pay negotiations with the CPSU are ongoing and they do value the work of Housing ACT workers. It's after the union announced Housing ACT staff will strike for 1 hour next Thursday after over 95% voted in favour of industrial action. Members have rejected a 3% annual pay increase with claims it fails to keep up with the cost of living. The ACT Chief Minister has paid tribute to outgoing Greens leader Shane Rattenbury on his last sitting day in the Assembly. Andrew Barr reflecting on a number of his achievements.
8: Across justice, corrections, mental health, consumer protection, gambling harm reduction, housing and ageing, Shane consistently chose to engage with hard policy areas where persistence mattered.
7: A senior minister isn't sure how much taxpayers will fork out to guarantee the community's safety following the return of the so-called ISIS brides and their kids. Three of the four women who arrived in Melbourne and Sydney last night have been arrested, with the 32-year-old in Sydney facing court today on terror allegations. Health Minister Mark Butler telling Seven authorities will be keeping an eye on them.
9: Can't tell you the exact cost because, as I said, our agencies are not going to publish every single aspect of their operations to keep our community safe. They never do.
7: And thousands of people are expected to walk or run for breast and ovarian cancer research as part of the Mother's Day Classic in Canberra on Sunday. There's still time to register. Now Canberra's Fuel Watch, fuel hike got you. VW Electric ID4 now $59,990 drive away at Lennox Volkswagen Phillip. A litre of unleaded will set you back about $1.84, while diesel is sitting at $2.66 a litre.
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7: The ACT Sport Minister says it's hard to have hope regarding the future of Canberra United. The Canberra Times reports Yvette Berry says the government just wants wants certainty for the players as the search for a new owner continues. While APL officials insist the club's future is still a high priority, Yvette Berry reportedly says the government is a bit fed up and losing patience with the whole process. And to AFL, and the Dockers have hauled in a 19-point final quarter deficit to beat Hawthorn to kickstart round 9. Frio booting 5 goals in the last 12 minutes to set up that 15-point win.
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7: Partly cloudy and 15 today, 17 and mostly sunny tomorrow after morning frost. Then morning frost and sunny on Sunday with 20. 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
2: 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I said wake up, Canberra. 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
0: Top of the morning, party people. Welcome. Welcome to it. It's Friday. What? Oh, Hayley, that's Hayley. She's stepping in for Kristen.
1: Sorry.
0: She's just gotten excited about something.
1: I just realised what's coming up.
0: Oh, yeah.
1: Woo!
0: What are the odds that two ladies who are both into crocheting would end up going against each other in our $20,000 flippy for it?
1: We did look this up, and it did come up with two potential answers. It's either like 84.4% or like 4.1%.
0: I think it's closer to 0.5%.
1: Yeah.
0: But we're not making it up. Up next, friends.
1: No, we are not.
0: Two Canberrans, both of whom love to crochet.
1: Mm-hmm.
0: We'll go up against each other and flip you for it.
1: And I newly like to crochet. And what? I too will be speaking with them. And exactly. Before that, KP, our fill-in producer today, also loves to crochet. And that's four women who love to crochet.
0: The odds are improving every second, aren't
1: they? We're going to yarn next.

0: Apparently it's all he can get. In case you missed it. Edmund Collins, A Girl Like You. The song that launched his career. Oh, hang on, no, it didn't.
1: Whoa.
0: Well, I mean, what did Edwin do after that? What was his follow-up single?
1: I don't know.
0: When did he sell out Wembley? I don't think he did. It is Mix 106.3. It's Feel Good Friday. Kristen's away today. Mm-hmm. Hayley's stepping into the breach.
1: And I'm so excited because I've never been in studio for this.
0: Oh, you haven't, have you?
1: I've never been in studio.
0: Yeah. It's time to send someone else packing.
2: Mm-hmm. Kristen and Nigel's $20,000 flip your forehead. Thanks to Rick's Trees. No job too big or small. The experts in tree maintenance and removal.
1: Also a glimpse behind the curtain. We film this. You can see the videos of every coin flip on our socials.
0: Yes.
1: But I can see the camera feed. So I actually know what the coin is once you flipped it. I can see that on the camera.
0: Oh, really? Can you?
1: And now this is the first time I've not been able to do that.
0: Because you don't have the screen in front of you now.
1: You're in
0: here with us.
1: I'm in
0: where the magic happens.
1: I'm so excited.
0: There she is.
1: There it is.
0: There's the weapon of choice right there, the old 20-cent piece. Look at that platypus. God, it's looking sensational.
1: And choosing the platypus or the queen.
0: That's what it comes down to, isn't it?
1: Is Maxine this morning. Maxine, how are you feeling?
3: Really? A bit nervous, honestly.
1: Oh, yeah, there's a lot on the line.
0: This might make you feel better. Maxine, all right,
1: do you feel better, Maxine?
3: A little bit, yeah.
0: Sharon O'Neill makes us all feel better, doesn't she?
1: So you want to buy your mum a new lounge set and a telly?
3: Yeah, that's correct.
1: Do you have any sort of telly in mind?
3: Bigger one than what we have now.
1: Have you seen those like 100 inch?
0: Yeah, if you go anything less than 100 inch, you're not trying, Maxine.
1: Yeah.
0: You're not trying and you don't love your mum.
1: They are enormous.
3: Oh, I do love her, but it won't fit if it's over 100.
0: Well, then move her into a bigger house.
1: Those 100 inch TV screens, I reckon they're bigger than the Forum 6 Cinema movie screen
0: they
1: in Wagga,
0: are.
1: Which I will be watching The Devil Wears Prada 2 on tonight.
0: What makes them excellent.
1: All right.
0: So new couch, a new telly for mum. That's a solid... that is a worthy cause. Maxine, you're in charge. You get to choose heads or tails this morning.
3: Yep.
0: What are you going for?
1: What do you want?
0: You want heads or you want tails?
3: I think I've got to go with my gut and go with heads.
1: Okay.
0: If your gut said heads, always go with your gut. Good on you, Maxine.
1: Queen
0: Let's whack you on hold.
1: Lizzie, which means that tails goes to Amy.
0: Amy.
4: Hello.
1: How you feeling?
4: I'm good.
0: I don't have a song about Amy, unfortunately.
4: I was going to ask. That's unfortunate.
0: I could play you some Evanescence with Amy Lee up the front, but I feel like that's just a bit of a stretch, isn't it, really?
4: A bit of a stretch.
1: The only song that I can think of is that...
0: If You Seek
1: that,
0: Amy.
1: Yeah.
0: From Britney
1: Spears.
0: I'm glad
1: Spears. You did it.
0: Spears, yeah.
1: No, Britney Spears.
0: Spears. I'm just so excited that I got the other part out.
1: Anyway,
0: right.
1: Amy, you want to go to Paris?
4: Oh, oui, yes, I do.
1: Amy in Paris.
0: You'd be able to do some science for me if you go over there.
1: What you want to do, Amy.
0: Yeah, no, it's not complicated science, but I want to know what happens if you order toast in France. Is it dipped in egg and then fried?
1: Oh, because that's French toast.
0: Yeah, or in France, do they just call that toast?
1: But what do they call it? Yeah.
0: I don't know.
4: I'm happy to report back.
0: Yeah. Mm. Yeah.
4: And
0: what do they call a tongue kiss as well? Is the other question I have.
1: Probably a tongue kiss.
0: Is that French kissing or do they just call it kissing?
1: Is there anything more disgusting than the phrase tongue kiss?
0: Yes.
4: Okay. Yeah, I might not find out.
1: All right. We've got Maxine with heads and Amy with
0: wants tails. All right, we'll put Amy on hold so that the crushing disappointment.
1: I feel sweaty.
0: Yeah, it's exciting, isn't it?
1: Yeah, I feel really sweaty.
0: All right, so Maxine wants heads. Let's see how we go here.
1: Coin's been flipped. We all heard it.
0: I haven't even looked at it yet.
1: Okay.
0: Ooh.
1: I don't know what it is.
0: Oh, this is exciting. Maxine?
3: Yes?
0: Let's play this again, first of all.
1: Maxine. Thank God we're doing this again.
0: No, you are not the only one left in the game. But you are left in the game. It's heads.
1: Oh, we
0: You're
1: saw
0: going
1: Lizzie.
0: Through the next round.
1: Yes, Maxine.
4: Wow, thank you.
0: Good job.
1: Oh, congratulations.
0: She went with her gut.
1: Yep.
0: And it paid off. I can't stress that part enough. That's
1: one
0: what it's
1: step
0: all about.
1: Closer to that new TV for mum. That giant, not 100 inch screen TV.
0: Yeah. This time next week, Maxine, it could be you,
1: mm-hmm.
0: me, Kristen and Rick from Rick's Tree standing at GIO Stadium.
1: What a time.
0: Ready to do the final flip.
1: Oh, how exciting. Maxine, we will chat soon. We'll chat next week.
4: Perfect. Thank you so much. There
1: and
4: you
1: unfortunately, Amy, we're going to never know that science. Right. We're never going to know about French toast or tongue kissing.
0: No. And if you seek Amy, well, you won't find her and flip you for it anymore.
1: Unfortunately.
0: No.
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6: A steady run over the border, Queen Bean through to Fishwick on Canberra Avenue this morning. Not seeing any delays along the Tuggeranong Parkway either. It is busy at Hindmarsh Drive and Cotter Road, both directions. The Monaro Highway upgrade at Lanyon Drive, that's not causing too many headaches for traffic either direction either. And steady on Parkes Way inbound toward Commonwealth Avenue. The IGA three-day sale is on now. 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With Kristen and Nige in the morning and just great music all day, Mix 106.3.
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9: Top of the morning, friends. Hayley stepping in for Kristen.
10: Hello.
9: This morning, who's away today. Yeah. My name's Nige. And Hayley, up next, a brand new segment that I think is excellent.
10: Mm-hmm.
9: And I absolutely agree. Canberrans are nice.
10: It's actually called Canberrans are nice. But ellipses.
9: Oh, not that we have nice butts, but we are nice.
10: We do have nice butts.
9: But there's a but.
10: There is a but. And I have a feeling that maybe we're all a little bit guilty of this but. I certainly am.
9: Really?
10: Yep.
9: Do you imagine that I would be guilty of the but?
10: I'm not sure, because you've lived here your whole life.
9: I have.
10: But I actually did this earlier this week to somebody.
9: Okay.
10: Yeah.
9: If it helps, I did very briefly live in Dubbo.
10: I'm so sorry.
9: Yeah, so was I. But it's all right. I fixed it.

0: I try not to argue the point with popular artists too often, Hayley, but Tears for Fears, they're claiming that everybody wants to rule the world. Mate, I genuinely can't think of something I'd want to do less. Can you imagine me ruling the world?
1: No, I don't want that for you, just for the stress.
0: He said a lot of responsibility.
1: Yeah.
0: And there'd be all these people like asking for stuff.
1: Yeah.
0: And, oh, can we do this? And be like, just do what you want, mate.
1: And then you'd go a bit crazy on social media and then you get kicked off social media. And then
0: start
1: you'd get
0: your own
1: start,
0: social media. Yeah, yeah. That got weird, didn't it? Hey, let's talk about ourselves, Hayley.
1: Yeah.
0: And by that, I mean Canberrans.
1: Canberrans.
0: Canberrans.
1: Each and every one of us.
0: We all are. And
1: well,
0: it's not where you live, it's a state of mind.
1: It is.
0: Being a Canberran.
1: Canberrans are lovely.
0: They are.
1: I think that this is a very lovely place to live.
0: But. There is a but.
1: I came across a video on Instagram last night from somebody called Harris Stuckey.
0: Okay.
1: So Harris is a comedian. I'm not sure if Harris is a Canberra local, but he's certainly been in Canberra.
0: Okay.
1: I want you to hit play on the video that he posted because he said, Canberrans are nice, but, and then I went, okay, here we go.
0: Yeah.
1: Started to get a bit defensive.
0: Yep, yep.
1: And then I went, oh, no, I actually do that.
0: Do you consider yourself a Canberran?
1: I don't know if I can determine that. I'm into my fourth year.
0: That's a bit soon, yeah. Come
1: it
0: and see
1: is
0: me
1: soon,
0: after five.
1: But
0: we'll
1: I'm
0: talk.
1: From Wagga.
0: Yeah.
1: Well, that's close.
0: I mean,
1: the weather is it's similar in Wagga
0: right.
1: than it is to Canberra.
0: Yes.
1: And that's important to know.
0: Yeah.
1: Before
0: and some of the
1: this.
0: Pubs are very similar too.
1: Yeah, just a little bit more.
0: Wagga.
1: That's nice.
0: Yeah, no. So let's play the audio.
1: Yeah, this is what Harris said about Canberrans.
2: One of the things I love about Canberra is that people here are really nice, but like there's just certain things they won't even mess around about. Like I was just walking past this lady and she said, how you going? And I said, bit cold. And she said, no, it's not. I said, okay. She said, it's only 7 degrees. You think that's cold? You're not going to make it. I'm just trying to be nice.
1: So.
0: That's so true.
1: It is really true. Can I give an example of how I did this week?
0: Yep.
1: So KP's on covering the phones for us today. KP, we went out for dinner on Wednesday night. There was at one point your partner Joel did say, geez, it's so cold, right?
3: He did say that, yeah.
1: And I said, cold? You ain't seen nothing yet.
0: Yeah. You're right. That's why.
1: I was pretty smug.
0: And it's a weird thing to be smug about, isn't it, when you think about it?
1: Yeah.
0: Like, seven? Psh, come and see me when it's -7, toots.
1: But you then know, like, the same sort of thing. I'll get defensive when, like, my partner Jay, his family live in Wollongong and they don't come and visit us in the wintertime because they're like, it's too cold. And I'm like, it's not even that cold.
0: No.
1: So how am I saying that to somebody but at the same time just being like, cold, you haven't seen nothing yet?
0: Yeah, yeah.
1: It's only May.
0: It is just a strange badge of honour that we wear.
1: Yeah.
0: Yeah. And that we feel the need to mock those who feel the cold.
1: Yes.
0: You know, I do the same. My mate Sean in Perth, he'll occasionally be playing video games.
1: Hey, Sean.
0: And if it gets, like, he'll occasionally go, oh, hang on, I've got to go and put some tracky dacks on. It's a bit cold.
1: And we were like, what? It's like, 27 degrees?
0: Yeah. Like, it's dropped below 25, has it? Oh, yeah, yeah, yeah.
1: I don't want to hear it.
0: Like, seriously, anything below 25, and Sean starts to, he's like, oh, I need to put on a jacket.
1: Okay.
0: They breed them different out there, mate, you know? So here in Canberra, we were born to the cold.
1: Weren't we? And Wagga too.
0: It's pretty much the same thing.
1: So does this mean that I'm Canberran now?
0: Yeah, all right, cool. Close enough. Done.
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9: Yuma, good morning. I'm Ashley Nolan. There's calls for the ACT Education Minister to act now before public school teachers strike for 2 hours in a couple of weeks. The Canberra Liberals say the directorate needs to get back to the bargaining table and resolve the issues before the dispute escalates further. Education Minister Yvette Berry has reiterated she's doing what she can to get negotiations back on track. The National Memorial Service to honour fallen fire and emergency service workers gets underway in Parkes this morning. A special medallion will be presented to the families of 20 personnel, while another 34 names will be engraved on the memorial wall. A chance to better understand ovarian cancer, including its often overlooked signs and treatments, through a free community event held in Braddon tonight as part of World Ovarian Cancer Day. held by ovarian cancer advocate Dr. Supray Ponapa. The event is to help start the conversation and connect women with support groups.
10: I will be talking about what is happening from the research perspective. We've got a GP who will be talking about early symptoms, and then we have a volunteer who also will be talking about how she fought against this.
9: As the World Health Organization plays down the risk of a pandemic following this hantavirus outbreak on a cruise ship, the health ministers provided an update on the four Aussies on board. Mark Butler telling Seven they remain on the vessel.
11: We're obviously providing them with consular assistance. When ultimately they return to Australia, as I'm sure they want to do at some point, obviously we have very clear systems in place to make sure they're able to do so safely.
9: And a man's in custody accused of threatening the former Prince Andrew as he walked his dog on Wednesday night. It allegedly happened near Marsh Farm on Sandringham Estate, where the 66-year-old has been living since February.
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9: Western Force lock Darcy Swain is set to notch up his 100th Super Rugby appearance, 76 of those in Brumby colours, in tomorrow's clash against our Brumbies at GIO.
12: Lonas and I played 20s together and Brumbies for a lot. So, yeah, it's nice to sort of do the full circle and come back here and get 100 here.
9: And South Sydney has been forced to reshuffle its side for tomorrow night's clash against the Sharks in the NRL, with Latrell Mitchell out. The Rabbitohs revealing the centre has a lower back injury and will likely miss 1 to 2 weeks.
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9: Partly cloudy and 15 today, 17 and mostly sunny tomorrow after morning frost, then morning frost and sunny on Sunday with 20. 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
3: All right, Hayley. Thanks for stepping in for Kristen today.
4: No worries.
3: Because I'm just a sad, lonely little old man if I'm here by myself.
4: Don't say that.
3: Doing a brekkie show on your own
4: is tough.
3: It's no fun at all.
4: My sister just rang me. She lives in Darwin.
3: Oh, is she all right? Is everything okay?
4: Well, that's when somebody rings you and you're like, in my
3: especially
4: family
3: from Darwin.
4: And friend know that I'm busy between 6 and 9.
3: Yeah.
4: And I was just like, are you okay? Like, what's going on? She's just like, no, I'm just calling to chat. I want to talk about Rob Mills.
3: Oh.
4: From Australian Idol.
3: Rob Mills. Is he still around?
4: Saw him the other night at a gig in Melbourne.
3: Oh, there you go.
4: Anyway, I was like, I can't talk. I'm in the middle of a show. And she's like, it's 9:30.
3: Oh,
4: it's not.
3: In Darwin it is. It's also 1987 in Darwin. Let's not forget
4: yeah,
3: that.
4: Yeah, she called me from her landline.
3: Yeah, of course, that's
4: the
3: all they have.
4: The carrier pigeon told me I needed to ring.
3: Yeah. There's often a lineup for the local payphone in Darwin.
4: Hey, if you have a phone that's from this year or the last 10 years.
3: That'll do.
4: Call us right now, 6242 1063. Yeah. You do have to be a child.
3: Yeah, it's time
4: that's
3: for the kids.
4: That's very important.
3: As long as you're under 18.
4: And not somebody's child, yes, under 18.
3: Yeah, you got to literally be a kid.
4: Because as Farnsie said, we're all someone's daughter. We're all someone's son, you know?
3: Yeah, that's absolutely right.
4: Oh, this is such a banger.
3: This is excellent.
4: Yeah.
3: Banger?
4: Pointer? Sisters? Sister?
3: Mix 106.3, where we hardly knew her.

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2: All right, party people, Kristen's away today. Hayley is stepping into that role. Have you got your red pen?
3: I have.
2: Get ready?
3: I have a Free the Poo pen.
2: Yeah, there's a red bit on that.
3: From Icon Water that has nine different colours. I will select red.
2: Yeah, that's the best pen ever.
3: It's stuck on green.
2: I used to have a pen when I was in school that had four colours. Oh, it was like red, black, blue and green. That with the blue cylinder. But the Free the Poo pen has like every colour.
3: Every colour.
2: Beautiful thing.
3: And it's stuck on green. So I will be marking this with green.
2: Okay. That's good. That's very non-threatening for the younger kiddies. That's what we like
3: to
2: see.
3: Who have we got playing today, Mike?
2: Yes.
3: Sarah.
2: Welcome, Sarah, to the big show. Good morning to you. Are you there?
4: Yeah, I am.
2: Tremendous.
3: Yeah. Sarah is 13 from Monash.
2: We had to play that song for you.
3: What's on for the weekend, Sarah?
4: Not much. Just boring weekends.
3: Yeah. Boring weekends.
2: No. Hayley, she's doing it right. That's what weekends are about.
3: That's true.
2: Who have plans for the weekend. You go, oh, no. That's weekends are for doing nothing.
3: I have every day booked this weekend.
2: You're nuts.
3: Yeah.
2: But Sarah knows how to do it, right?
3: Sarah's got a boring weekend planned.
2: Yeah, but a boring weekend with an extra $100 in
3: Hopefully.
2: Your pocket.
3: Hopefully.
2: Would be even better. Am I right, Sarah?
4: Definitely.
2: All right.
3: Fingies crossed for you.
2: Fingies? Cool. 10 questions, 60 seconds on the clock. If you don't know an answer, just yell out pass, okay?
4: Yep.
2: Cool.
3: God forbid a girl be cute.
2: It's either girl be cute or women in STEM, one or the other. Here we go. Question number one for you, Sarah. In the story of Snow White, what sort of fruit does her stepmother poison to try and get rid of her?
4: Apple.
2: Which AFL team is known simply as the Blues?
4: Queens, Carlton.
2: What is the fifth letter of our alphabet?
4: E.
2: In the world of the Smurfs, what colour is Smurfette's hair?
4: Yellow.
2: Is Australia in the northern or the southern hemisphere of the Earth?
4: Southern.
2: What name is given to the laser swords used by Jedi and Sith in the Star Wars universe?
4: Lightsaber.
2: What is half of 110?
4: 55.
2: If something is described as Portuguese, it's from which country?
4: Portugal.
2: Kings Avenue Bridge spans which Canberra lake?
4: Lake Burley Griffin.
2: What colour is Mayfair, the most expensive property on the board in Monopoly?
4: Blue.
3: Just wait.
2: Is that it?
3: Let's just write it out.
2: Okay.
3: Wait for the time.
2: What's the atomic weight of boron?
3: You do not have to answer that, Sarah. Because you got $100. You got 10 out of 10.
2: Woo! And the atomic weight of boron is only just more than how many you got. It's 10.81.
3: Ooh, the more you know.
4: The more I know.
3: Men in STEM.
2: Right? Oh, there's already plenty of those. Don't worry about it.
3: Oh, how exciting, Sarah. $100 to make your boring weekend a little bit less boring.
4: Thank you.
3: Maybe a little bit more spendy. What are you going to spend it on?
4: I don't know. I'll probably go to the shops and have a walk around.
3: Yeah. Yes, Diva.
2: Just walk around until you see something you want.
3: Yeah.
2: That's how you do it.
3: Yeah. And then it's on us.
2: It is. Absolutely. Have a lovely day, Sarah. Thanks for being on the show.
4: Thank you.
2: That was fun, Hayley. We should do that every day.
3: Well, every weekday.
2: Okay.
3: Around this time.
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6: Reports of a breakdown at Cook. It's on Coulter Drive in the southbound lanes just before William Hovell Drive, which is a pretty good run this morning inbound to the Glenlock interchange. There is reports of a breakdown or some sort of debris on Parks Way just near the Anzac Parade roundabout. Traffic has been a little slow through there. Breakdown also reported on the Monero Highway as you head northbound past Canberra Avenue and toward the Newcastle Street exit. The IGA three-day sale is on now. 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
1: 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The Huntricks and

0: I'm going to give myself an 8.5.
1: For the air drum?
0: That was some pretty good air drumming.
1: Yeah.
0: Especially
1: I love
0: that
1: a
0: last
1: snare.
0: Bit, the last bit with the...
1: An air snare.
0: Air snare is always fun, isn't it? It's Mix 106.3. It's Kristen and Nige for breakfast, minus Kristen plus Hayley.
1: Yep.
0: It's almost the end of the show.
1: It is.
0: Just one last thing I want to talk about. And now I want to stress before we get into this, Hayley, that I'm not in any way trying to encourage you to resign from your job because nothing would make me more sad at this point.
1: Oh, yeah? Well, start acting like it.
0: We adore you.
1: Love you too, mate.
0: And you do a wonderful job here. You honestly. That said, I found you a new job.
1: Okay.
0: And I just, at least when
1: Are
0: I saw...
1: Are the hours good?
0: They're not bad.
1: It's the only downfall on this job.
0: A hell of a lot better than these. But then it wouldn't be difficult, would it? Let's be honest. Like, name a job that has worse hours than this. Maybe being a baker full time.
1: I don't think I would want to work overnight.
0: No, that would suck, wouldn't it?
1: No.
0: But you wouldn't have to here. This is a straight up 40-hour a week sort of job.
1: Okay, where is it?
0: In England.
1: Okay.
0: And what it is, it's so let me just read you the headline. Rich family offering £50,000 a year.
1: So some, like double that.
0: So yeah, as near as makes a difference, it's about 100 grand.
1: Yeah.
0: Maybe a bit more, maybe 120.
1: Yeah.
0: For someone to look after their two dogs and their large home.
1: Oh, are they there?
0: Yes. Oh. So you'd sort of be like a live-in housekeeper type person.
1: Like an au pair, but for
0: the dogs. But you and so your responsibility, you would have to keep the house clean and tidy and keep the dogs happy and fed. That's all you have to do.
1: Okay. I have to interact with them? I guess politely.
0: Maybe they have to lift their feet up while you're vacuuming under them while they're watching the game.
1: I'll just get a robo-vac.
0: There you go. See, then that's the other thing they want is someone who thinks for themselves, who is innovative, who doesn't have to be told.
1: Women in STEM.
0: Every step of the way. Exactly.
1: What kind of dogs are we talking?
0: It doesn't say what kind of dogs they are.
1: I don't care.
0: I mean, there's a picture here, but that's just a stock photo of two mutts.
1: If they have a big house.
0: They do. It's apparently quite a massive house. But they also stressed that although they are a rich family, they're very down to earth.
1: Oh, okay. Of course they are.
0: But that's what all
1: I feel like
0: toffee
1: if you're
0: knows rich people
1: telling
0: say.
1: Me that you're down to earth, you're probably not down. Like Kristen.
0: Well, exactly. it's like when a bloke says to you, oh, I've got a black belt in karate. It's like, now that's, you can immediately identify that guy as the one person in the room who's not a threat to you.
1: Yeah, absolutely.
0: Anyone who's walking around telling you that they've got a black belt in karate either doesn't have one or didn't work very hard for it.
1: So if they're rich, big house, two dogs, they're probably very well-behaved dogs.
0: Oh, they would be. And well-behaved children, but I don't think that's your problem. I don't even know if they have kids. They don't mention kids.
1: I guess the hours, like, make your own hours.
0: Well, they said it's...
1: How long would it take me to clean a house?
0: They're saying it's a 40-hour week. How you would break that up, I guess, would be up to you.
1: Okay.
0: But I don't know. I'd say for 120-odd grand a year, just cleaning a house and looking after a couple of dogs.
1: I mean, don't we do that in our regular lives?
0: I feel like a lot of us do.
1: I'd love to get paid for that.
0: I mean, there's a lot of mums and dads listening going, what are you talking about? That's not a job. That's just my life.
1: Well, consider this my resignation letter.
0: No. You can't. Actually, you've got to comply with all sorts of work in the UK things.
1: Damn it.
0: I don't think you could actually. I just wanted to know hypothetically whether, because as soon as I saw that you were the first person I thought of, like, Hayley would love that gig.
1: Yeah, I would. But now I can't leave, so.
0: Yeah. That's a bit mean, isn't it? I'm just dangling it in front of you now and get back to work.
1: Will I show up on Monday? That's a hook through the weekend.
0: Tune in and find out, friends. Well played, Hayley.
1: And happy Mother's Day, everyone.
0: Yeah.
1: Hey, if you are in town this weekend, the Mother's Day Classic is on Sunday.
0: Yes, it is.
1: Come down.
0: You're hosting it,
1: I'm hosting
0: you?
1: It. I'll be down at the main stage. There's a lot of activities. Yeah. And plus, you're raising money for breast and ovarian cancer.
0: And as an added bonus, you get to check out Hayley's Fancy Pants new shoes.
1: I got new shoes.
0: You got
1: for
0: some...
1: the running I'm not doing.
0: Oh, you'll be pacing.
1: Oh,
0: and holding
1: yeah,
0: a microphone and rounding people up, you know?
1: Come on down. It's for a great cause. Great day for mum.
0: And check it out. Have a fantastic weekend. Well, actually, 9106.3 is up next. So it'd be awkward for me to say goodbye. And it's like when you see someone at the shops and you go, oh, okay, bye. And then you walk the same
1: way. So embarrassing.
0: Yeah.
1: And I might see you Monday. Or maybe KP will be filling in again.
0: Look, who knows? It's what makes it exciting. Have a fat one, people.
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14: Yuma, good morning. I'm Ashley Nolan. The ACT government has tried to reassure Housing ACT staff they do value their work. It's after the union announced Housing ACT workers will strike for 1 hour next Thursday after over 95% voted in favour of industrial action. Members have rejected a 3% annual pay increase, while the government says pay negotiations are ongoing. The ACT Chief Minister has reflected on Shane Rattenbury's long list of achievements during his last sitting day in the Assembly. Andrew Barr giving the outgoing Greens leader a personal thank you.
15: Every step of the civil partnerships, civil unions, marriage equality journey that we've lived through in this jurisdiction, you have been there supporting that. I'm married now because of some of the work that you've done, so thank you.
14: The opposition continues to slam the government over their handling of the so-called ISIS brides. Three of the women have now been charged, with two facing allegations of slavery, while one is accused of remaining in a declared conflict zone in Syria and joining Islamic State. National Senator Bridget McKenzie telling Sky why they were allowed to return beggars belief.
16: I've found it very, very concerning that the government has had this real hands-off approach to, meanwhile, behind the scenes, friends of ministers, known entities, are actually facilitating the return of these women and their children to the detriment of our national security.
14: The Mother's Day Classic kicks off in Canberra on Sunday, with thousands of people expected to walk or run for breast and ovarian cancer research. You can still register online or on site on the day. And David Attenborough says he's struggling to keep up with the well wishes he's received as the wildlife warrior celebrates his 100th birthday.
3: 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Warden and Belconnen.
14: Yvette Berry reportedly says the ACT government is fed up and losing patience with the APL as Canberra United's future remains uncertain. It's after the sport minister reportedly wrote to the APL asking them to consider taking over operations of the club until an investor can be found. The Canberra Times reports Ms. Berry says her thoughts go out to the players, particularly Michelle Heyman, who has remained loyal to the club despite the uncertainty. And in NRL, Bulldogs skipper Stephen Crichton says teammates need to step up after last night's 44-12 drubbing against the Dolphins. The loss is Canterbury Bankstown's fourth in a row.
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14: Partly cloudy and 15 today, 17 and mostly sunny tomorrow after morning frost. Then morning frost and sunny on Sunday with 20. 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
0: Top of the morning, friends. Welcome. It's the Friday at Ish of Nige 106.3. And here we sit, ready to pick another song. Well, actually, you know what? I did not pick this one. What we've got here, friends, is graft and corruption happening right in front of your face. And I'm just going to be honest about it. We've talked about this before. We Hayden in our newsroom, one of our young journalists, his mum and dad send food in for me. And it's a bribe. What they do is they, for example, Hayden's dad sent in a curry for me yesterday, which I had for dinner last night. It was sensational. And in return for the curry, I have to play Mr. Vecera a song. And you know what? Before I accept the curry, I will always ask what the song is that he wants to hear. And in this instance, I said, Mr. Vecera, consider it a done deal. He said, Nige, will you play Holy Diver by Dio on the radio for me? And I said, yes. Yes, I will. So I get a curry and you all get Dio. Am I right? That's a deal. Here at Nige 106.3. This one's for you, Mr. V.

It's variety you won't hear anywhere else. And if we play the same song twice, you get paid. 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

I think that's enough breathing room for the vapors after what they've just been up to here at Mix 106.3. Turning Japanese, if you know, you know. If you don't, well, ask your mum and dad. They'll explain it to you. Welcome, friends. Welcome to 106.3, where I was not just involved in a very deep and meaningful conversation with Tammy from our sales department and not paying attention to the radio. Absolutely. As if that would ever happen. Now, I'm playing this next song for purely selfish reasons. I was in year 9 in 1989. I would have been a roughly 15-year-old when Debbie Gibson released her second album called Electric Youth. Her first album didn't do huge things in Australia, as I understand it, but the second one, Electric Youth, and the title track from it, oh boy. Oh boy. Yes, this is happening. Put on your weird little hat and your cardigan. Make sure it's brightly coloured. And let's party like it's 1989. Because in my head it still is. 106.3.

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Here at Mix 106.3. La Isla Bonita. Was it the Island of Beauty or something like that? I'm not really sure. My Spanish is bad to quite bad, I'll be honest with you. It's 49 and a bit past nine. And my last musical pick, this is about as selfish as it gets, I'll be straight with you. I love this song because a mate of mine, Paulie, about 20, 25 years ago, cut together a whole bunch of footage of our group of friends to this song and made a video clip out of it. Fond memories for me. For everyone else, just crank it up because it's a ripper. It's the new Radicals. Here at Mix 106.3. You get what you give.

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3: Yuma, good morning. I'm Renee Bigatko. The ACT government insists pay negotiations with the CPSU are ongoing and they do value the work of Housing ACT workers. It's after the union announced Housing ACT staff will strike for 1 hour next Thursday after over 95% voted in favour of industrial action. Members have rejected a 3% annual pay increase with claims it fails to keep up with the cost of living. Three of the four so-called ISIS brides who've returned from a Syrian refugee camp have been arrested. Three touched down in Melbourne last night, with two immediately taken into custody, while a third was picked up by federal police at Sydney Airport. Assistant Commissioner Stephen Nutt says that woman will face court today on serious charges.
4: Entering or remaining in a declared area and being a member of a terrorist organisation.
3: The Treasurer is continuing to sell the federal budget as responsible. Jim Chalmers says fuel security, cost of living and housing will be among the top concerns tackled.
5: There are big pressures in our economy and in our budget. And despite all of these pressures, we will be saving more than we spend in the budget that Katie and I hand down on Tuesday night.
3: Moves to honour fallen fire and emergency service workers. A special medallion has been presented to the families of 20 personnel who've been commemorated at the National Memorial Service in Parks this morning. Another 34 names have also been engraved on the memorial wall, a reminder of the hundreds of personnel who've lost their lives while keeping our communities safe. And the Mother's Day Classic kicks off in Canberra on Sunday, with thousands of people expected to walk or run for breast and ovarian cancer research. You can still register online.